Naomi Sharon, Was It Ever Love? After 6 o'clock on the new Kick 98, this is Kendra enjoying, I think, my third, maybe my fifth. Heck, it could even be my seventh cup of tea today. Classic question this time of year. I got a sore throat, and I'm wondering, okay, is it because it's that time of year, all the kids are back to school, a lot of houses, feeling a little under the weather, or do I have a sore throat because over the weekend, I was at a ton of events where I was screaming and cheering and singing along to everything. Who knows?

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1: Let's go.

You know she's hit icon status, just going by one name now. Miley. A bass persuades on the new Kick 98. This is Kendra. I think many of us would be easily swayed to continue barbecuing here over the next few days. First day of fall tomorrow, a high of 24, sunshine 26 on Wednesday, Thursday, back to 24. Yeah, that is a pretty sweet early fall forecast right there. And of course, if you are eating anything outside, be it barbecue, be it ice cream, just keep a close eye out for wasps, because right about now, they want to be up in everybody's business.

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artist, Where's Your Girlfriend? On the new Kick 98, this is Kendra. Recently, the dictionary got a whole lot bigger. That's right, Merriam-Webster added 1,400 new words recently. I say new words like there's quotations around it because, well, these words, these phrases have to be in use and have to be pretty popular enough for them to say, okay, it's about time we officially add them. And some of these new additions include trash panda, which is a common phrase that people will use when they're talking about a raccoon. Also included cake pop, which is a popular dessert, especially at coffee shops, and cuffing season, which is that time of year where a lot of single people will look for short-term romantic partners through the colder months. So there you go. A few new words you can maybe slip into conversation if you haven't already, especially online, because that's where a lot of them kind of get their start and where a lot of us turn to find these definitions. As, let's be honest, if we were still looking in physical dictionaries and they had 1,400 new words each year, those things would be massive.

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10: I'm Les Lazarick with your Saskatoon weather. Clear tonight, winds south 30 kilometers an hour, a low of 12. Mainly sunny tomorrow, winds south gusting to 50 kilometers per hour, a high of 24. For Tuesday night, a few clouds, winds south 30 kilometers an hour, becoming light overnight, a low of 12. Sunny for Wednesday and a high of 26.
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Downtown Saskatoon this weekend, it is going to be packed. Thousands of runners and walkers coming together, raising awareness and supporting mental health programs across our province. That's right. It's almost time to step up for mental health presented by Cameco. Once again this weekend, there's going to be so many different events going on. They've got the 5K, the 10K, the half marathon, Kids Dash, a bunch of exciting challenges as well, and a lot of cheering on from the sidelines. Don't forget about that. I know our Kickstart morning crew, they're going to be taking part, and I'm going to be rooting them on from the sidelines. Of course, you can find more details over on our website, kick98.com.

summer vibes from that one. Zara Larsson, Midnight Sun, playing on Saskatoon's hottest music, Kick 98 with Kendra. The official start of fall already here tomorrow. The days already shorter, the nights longer, and heads up, the next full moon is set for this weekend as well. And we all know how sometimes things can go a little sideways when the moon is full, hey? One of the big winners this past weekend at the CCMA Awards, picking up Single of the Year, it's Josh Ross.

0: I'm Steve Chisholm, and here's what's kicking around Saskatoon. 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
1: 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The season's ending. 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

Devin Cole playing on the new Kick 98. This is Kendra, serial kisser. That describes my brother's one dog pretty well. I know she's still young, but man, oh man, she's so friendly. 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
13: I'm Les Lazarick with your Saskatoon weather. Clear tonight, winds south 30 kilometers an hour, a low of 12. Mainly sunny tomorrow, winds south gusting to 50 kilometers per hour, a high of 24. For Tuesday night, a few clouds, winds south 30 kilometers an hour, becoming light overnight, a low of 12. Sunny for Wednesday and a high of 26.
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iTunes Hottest Music, Kick 98. This is Kendra and my favorite from Sabrina Carpenter. It's Manchild. Now, she is an artist, already has a couple of Grammys recently. She's part of the team that picked up an Emmy Award for Outstanding Variety Special. She hosted The Muppet Show earlier this year, which still no word if we're going to get more episodes of this latest version of The Muppet Show. Personally, I really enjoyed it. Seeing Sabrina Carpenter and Miss Piggy, fantastic. It has great reviews, but yeah, still no word if we're going to be getting any more from The Muppets. Speaking of award winners, hey, we've got an artist who picked up Female Entertainer of the Year at the CCMAs. It's Megan Patrick and Your Daddy's Smile.

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0: I'm Steve Chisholm, and here's what's kicking around Saskatoon. 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
19: I'm Les Lazarick with your Saskatoon weather. Clear tonight, winds south 30 kilometers an hour, a low of 12. Mainly sunny tomorrow, winds south gusting to 50 kilometers per hour, a high of 24. For Tuesday night, a few clouds, winds south 30 kilometers an hour, becoming light overnight, a low of 12. Sunny for Wednesday and a high of 26.
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1: 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The elk had been dragged behind a bush to avoid detection. 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
8: I'm Les Lazarick with your Saskatoon weather. Clear tonight, winds south 30 kilometers an hour, a low of 12. Mainly sunny tomorrow, winds south gusting to 50 kilometers per hour, a high of 24. For Tuesday night, a few clouds, winds south 30 kilometers an hour, becoming light overnight, a low of 12. Sunny for Wednesday and a high of 26.
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2: I'm Steve Chisholm, and here's what's kicking around Saskatoon. 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

0: I'm Steve Chisholm, and here's what's kicking around Saskatoon. 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
11: I'm Les Lazarick with your Saskatoon weather. Clear tonight, winds south 30 kilometers an hour, a low of 12. Mainly sunny tomorrow, winds south gusting to 50 kilometers per hour, a high of 24. For Tuesday night, a few clouds, winds south 30 kilometers an hour, becoming light overnight, a low of 12. Sunny for Wednesday and a high of 26.
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0: Steve Chisholm, and here's what's kicking around Saskatoon. 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

0: 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We are Saskatoon's hottest music. We are
1: Kick 98. Hey there, it's Derek Chesney here at the Saskatoon Crime Stoppers. This week on Crime Stoppers Unmasked.

0: asking for the public's help in identifying a suspect who assaulted and uttered threats of death towards a local cab operator. On July 21st, 2026, at 9:30 in the evening, a cab operator picked up a fare in the 1300 block of Central Avenue at a local bar. The fare was extremely intoxicated, and an argument ensued between him and the operator. The suspect then proceeded to viciously attack the operator, punching him in the head multiple times, hitting him in the neck with a bottle of alcohol, and grabbing him by the throat. In the midst of the attack, the suspect told the operator repeatedly that he was going to kill him. The cab operator, fearing for his life, was able to get out of the vehicle and flag down a passerby for help to call 911. Description of the suspect: male in his late 50s, early 60s, gray receding hair with a white mustache and sideburns. He was wearing a blue plaid shirt, blue jeans, and white runners. The suspect gave the name Steve when the cab was ordered. Watch for photos and video of the suspect on Facebook, Instagram, and our homepage. 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
11: I'm Les Lazarick with your Saskatoon weather. Clear tonight, winds south 30 kilometers an hour, a low of 12. Mainly sunny tomorrow, winds south gusting to 50 kilometers per hour, a high of 24. For Tuesday night, a few clouds, winds south 30 kilometers an hour, becoming light overnight, a low of 12. Sunny for Wednesday and a high of 26.
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3: Hey there, it's Derek Jesney here with the Saskatoon Crime Stoppers. This week on Crime Stoppers Unmasked, we're asking for the public's help in identifying a suspect who assaulted and uttered threats of death towards a local cab operator. On July 21st, 2026, at 9:30 in the evening, a cab operator picked up a fare in the 1300 block of Central Avenue at a local bar. The fare was extremely intoxicated, and an argument ensued between him and the operator. The suspect then proceeded to viciously attack the operator, punching him in the head multiple times, hitting him in the neck with a bottle of alcohol, and grabbing him by the throat. In the midst of the attack, the suspect told the operator repeatedly that he was going to kill him. The cab operator, fearing for his life, was able

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8: Hey there, it's Derek Chesney here with the Saskatoon Crime Stoppers. This week on Crime Stoppers Unmasked, we're asking for the public's help in identifying a suspect who assaulted and uttered threats of death towards a local cab operator. On July 21st, 2026, at 9:30 in the evening, a cab operator picked up a fare in the 1300 block of Central Avenue at a local bar. The fare was extremely intoxicated, and an argument ensued between him and the operator. The suspect then proceeded to viciously attack the operator, punching him in the head multiple times, hitting him in the neck with a bottle of alcohol, and grabbing him by the throat. In the midst of the attack, the suspect told the operator repeatedly that he was going to kill him. The cab operator, fearing for his life, was able to get out of the vehicle and flag down a passerby for help to call 911. Description of the suspect: male in his late 50s, early 60s, gray receding hair with a white mustache and sideburns. He was wearing a blue plaid shirt, blue jeans, and white runners. The suspect gave the name Steve when the cab was ordered. Watch for photos and video of the suspect on Facebook, Instagram, and our homepage. 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
10: Good morning. This is your news for Tuesday, September 22nd. Fall officially arrives at 6.04 p.m. today, a day in which most areas of Saskatchewan can enjoy daytime highs in the low to mid-20s, with some parts of the southwest edging closer to the 30-degree mark. Your first day of fall forecast is coming up in the weather. Saskatchewan Premier Scott Moe is criticizing U.S. President Donald Trump's idea to purchase more potash from Belarus in order to reduce American farmers' dependency on the Canadian product. Trump wrote on social media he was working on a big deal with Belarus to buy cheaper potash than Canada. Moe responded on Facebook by referring to the product from Belarus as blood potash. He notes that more than 40 countries have sanctions against Belarus for supporting Russia in its war against Ukraine. A photo of a 72-year-old man laying on the floor at Royal University Hospital is drawing plenty of response on social media. Edward Gunther was on the floor for 2 hours earlier this month due to a shortage of beds. Gunther sought care on the evening of September 9th when he was found on the street after suffering a seizure. He was sent home in a cab early the next morning. On September 13th, Gunther called his daughter, saying he couldn't be alone. They took him to RUH. The family said it took 14 hours to see a doctor. While waiting, a makeshift bed was made on the floor before he was moved to a stretcher in a hallway. There was a garage fire in the 100 block of 32nd Street West last night. The call came in at 9:29 p.m. Arriving fire crews could see flames on the exterior of a detached garage impinging on a utility trailer. The fire has been put out. No one was injured. And the Saskatoon Food Bank has received another generous donation to put towards its new facility, expected to open by September next year. The donation came from Dakota Dunes Casino Development Corporation when they announced a $200,000 gift on Monday. I'm Venice Ferguson, and that's your news.
0: Should we start looking forward to the 2027 Blue Jays? Good morning. I'm Gregor. Kick Sports. The Orioles, or the Orioles. Orioles would be good, but the Orioles rallied for a 4-3 win. Toronto now close to elimination. 3.5 back, 5 to go. Like 10 days ago, they had that final spot. Let's get local now. Blades and PA start their classic home-and-home series Friday. Saturday's game, the home opener at Sastel Center. Big 10 grand minimum, 50-50. Someone's going to shoot for a vehicle. Let's go. Riders back at practice after the bye. Coach May setting the tone for the week.
11: You look too far ahead, you ain't getting there. So I think everybody understands the totality of the situation. We overlooked this one. It wouldn't be very wise.
0: Sask is in BC Friday. Here, it'll be rivalry day on Saturday. In the evening, SMF Field, Hilltops will get Regina Thunder here. Earlier, it's the U Prairie Challenge Week at campus, so Huskies football team will visit Regina. The women's soccer teams also go head-to-head in a home-at-home. NFL Monday Nighter, Rams crush the Giants, and the Rush are bringing an exhibition game against the Roughnecks. That'll be in Moose Jaw, November the 14th. You can get tickets in early October. That's the latest from the wide world of sports.
12: Not a bad day today in Saskatoon. Bit on the windy side later this morning with a high of 23. Nice mix of sun and cloud. Overnight tonight, we got a low of 12. 24 on Wednesday, 22 on Thursday. Both those days going to be a nice mix of sun and cloud. And then we're hitting 27 on Friday. Here we go Friday. 12 degrees right now in Saskatoon.
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0: And that solo at the end there, just sweet.
1: Yeah, that's exactly what it sounded like.
0: That's a party trick that
1: spot on.
0: Don't really need to share. There you go, Pink Pony Club. It's Kickstart Mornings. Gregor, Kira, Crocker's back, buddy. Yay. We missed you yesterday. Feeling better, man?
1: You guys didn't miss
2: me.
1: We
2: did
1: at
2: actually.
1: All. No, you didn't.
2: No, we talked about you a
0: little.
2: Lot.
0: You got a little color back in your skin. We were exactly. You looked paler than normally. That was her joke, by the way.
2: Hey, no, it was not.
1: You said it first.
2: You said it first.
1: I'm just feeling the love over here. Appreciate it. Yeah.
2: You're welcome back.
0: So happy to have you back.
1: I appreciate it, guys. I miss Kick Cash. That's the thing.
0: Well, so we ended up going to James L. Alexander School yesterday. Jenna was listening.
2: Don't forget the L.
0: Yeah. Thrilled. Yeah, I know. I don't know what the L's for, but you got to include it. She was just thrilled. $200 to her. Thanks for listening. And she says, there's two of us that work in the little office together. And she said, I've always loved you, but my whatever bunk mate there loves Croker.
1: So
0: they were disappointed that you weren't there because they really wanted to meet you. But there
1: I
0: you go.
1: I blew it. I'm sorry. No, I just wasn't feeling great. It's going around the kids. That's the thing. I used to never get sick, and then you have kids, and they're just little balls of disease.
2: Right.
1: So you're just going to get sick all the time.
0: It's
1: so,
0: true.
1: Yeah. Thanks, kids. Blaming it on my four-year-old, throwing him under the bus. Real classy move. Should we say how you can win some Kick Cash today?
2: Yeah, today all you have to do is write a poem. Get creative with it. You know, it's early. Take your time. Send in some great stuff, and we'll be reading them and handing out some cash today to you.
1: Yeah. Make it about Kick 98, you know, brownie points, right? It could be a Saskatoon poem. It could be, I don't know, you do you. Just send us a poem.
0: Yeah, we don't want to stifle your creativity. Take your time, though. Mm-hmm. We've already got a couple, like, literally minutes within posting the video of yesterday's extravaganza.
2: Calm down, guys.
0: Some of the rhyming schemes here, maybe not matching so much. You know, take your time. That's all I'm suggesting. So, get those over to us. $200 from YXE Auto today. Let's go.
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0: Happy Tuesday, friends. It's the morning kickstart with Gregor, Kira, and Croker. You write us a Kick 98 poem. You're in to win some Kick Cash. Kira actually wrote a poem in the past 10 minutes. So without further ado, our own Kira Miller.
1: Thank you. That was a great intro, actually.
0: Yeah, that's what I do.
1: If you join us on the morning show, there are several things you'll hear. Contests, callers, Gregor's rant, and Croker's soup and beer. Hot Take Tuesday, Would You Rather Wednesday, random shout-outs to end the week, Croker vouching for lemon meringue pie and us calling him a freak. We give away cash every day and bring in special guests. We're live on air throughout the morn and brainstorming the rest. Off the air, we're making videos for all your entertainment, as well as pounding Mountain Dews and coffee for sustainment. So if you've yet to tune on in, here's a peek at what you're missing. We welcome you, us three at Kick, the 98th edition.
0: Wow.
2: Oh my God, I'm going to like well up with tears.
1: Really?
2: Oh,
1: that
2: was
1: thank
2: like
1: you.
2: Nice.
3: It's like the Wiserhood when those guys just appear in the corner and do the slow clap. Oh yeah.
2: You did that all in, honestly, like the last 10 minutes.
3: That's
2: like,
3: well done.
2: Just
3: thank
2: creative
1: you.
2: Force over here.
1: That's
2: well
1: the
2: done.
1: Kind of thing we're looking for the Kick Cash. Like,
3: yeah, exactly.
1: This
3: yeah.
1: is the an example
3: well, not
1: of the
3: that
1: work.
3: Good. That's setting the bar a little that's too high there.
1: Oh,
2: whoa,
1: yeah. Okay.
2: whoa. Yeah, no, for sure. Tina texted one in too, so thanks for that. And Kachina, we're getting tons in. So yeah, $200 for Kick Cash up for grabs. Mm-hmm. YXE Auto. As you mentioned in there, it's also Hot Take Tuesday.
1: It is.
3: Mm-hmm. Really quick around the horn.
2: Who's going first? Me?
3: You go horn, yeah.
2: Okay, all right. Well, I think we need a third Costco. That's my hot take. I was there yesterday. The lines are so bad. Morning and noon at night. It doesn't matter. Someone actually tried to. I was like leaving a gap, you know, because I was in the express line there.
3: Mm-hmm. Mm-hmm.
2: Leaving a gap for them to go across the road. But she cut in. And I said, oh, I think the line's back there. She tried to zipper merge in the line there. And
1: the
2: I'm like, you can't
1: do that
2: here.
1: People so in Saskatoon try and zipper merge. Nice.
2: Yeah, no, we need a third one.
3: We need one less Costco.
1: That's your
3: no,
1: hot take.
3: No, my hot take. We only need one. We're not a two Costco city.
2: I don't know.
3: Now. We're not a three city
1: I think
3: Costco
1: we might be
3: city.
1: A three.
3: Get
2: yes,
3: real.
2: We
3: no,
2: are.
3: We're not. No,
2: Dude.
3: We're not.
2: Yeah, oh,
1: why?
3: No, we're not.
1: Based
3: not,
1: on what?
3: Never been a Costco person.
1: Oh, well, okay, based
3: never
1: on one guy's
3: Costco
1: opinion.
3: Person.
1: Nice.
3: I mean,
1: next.
3: Hey, I love the Puma socks. Other than that, whatever.
2: What's your hot take?
3: The Puma socks are great. Everyone has those. Yeah, but no, not a Costco guy. That's my hot take.
1: My hot take is those automatic toilets. They're actually taking photos of your cheeks as they're flushing. It literally makes the sound of a shudder. It's like, and then it flushes.
3: Well, now I'm petrified to go to any public
1: Me
3: bathroom.
1: Me too.
2: Yeah.
3: Me too.
2: Great. Now I'll never go to the bathroom again. Thanks.
4: 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Well, maybe not these three. Kicking your day into high gear with Gregor, Kira, and Croker.
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1: More potash from Belarus in order to reduce American farmers' dependency on the Canadian product. Trump wrote on social media he was working on a big deal with Belarus to buy cheaper potash than Canada. Mo responded on Facebook by referring to the product from Belarus as blood potash. He notes that more than 40 countries have sanctions against Belarus for supporting Russia in its war against Ukraine. A photo of a 72-year-old man laying on the floor at Royal University Hospital is drawing plenty of response on social media. Edward Gunther was on the floor for 2 hours earlier this month due to a shortage of beds. Gunther sought care on the evening of September 9th when he was found on the street after suffering a seizure. He was sent home in a cab early the next morning. On September 13th, Gunther called his daughter saying he couldn't be alone. They took him to RUH. The family said it took 14 hours to see a doctor. While waiting, a makeshift bed was made on the floor before he was moved to a stretcher in a hallway. There was a garage fire in the 100 block of 32nd Street West last night. The call came in at 9:29 p.m. Arriving fire crews could see flames on the exterior of a detached garage impinging on a utility trailer. The fire has been put out. No one was injured. And the Saskatoon Food Bank has received another generous donation to put towards its new facility, expected to open by September next year. The donation came from Dakota Dunes Casino Development Corporation when they announced a $200,000 gift on Monday. I'm Venice Ferguson, and that's your news.
2: Good morning, I'm Gregor. Kick Sports. Riders could have two big names back on offense this week. AJ Ouellette and Keon Schaefer-Baker were both back at practice. I should hope so. They were at the CCMAs on the weekend. But a win keeps them in the hunt for hosting the West Final. Quarterback Trevor Harris knows this is a biggie.
3: I'm very, very confident in who we are and what we bring to the table and what we've got going and what the slate looks like for us. So you're going to see our best.
2: Hey, congrats, Blades, Braden Klimke. He's the first WHL player of the week. Even though the team only got one of a possible 4 points in opening weekend, the Montreal draft pick had 3 goals, 5 points, leads the Dub Blue Liners. The Blue and Gold are in PA Friday. Saturday will be the home opener at SaskTel Center. NHL preseason, how about Cup champ head coach Rod Brind'Amour of the Hurricanes there? He said yesterday the league should get rid of the preseason. He says no one likes these. Let's just go 86 games and get it going. And you know what? I like it. MLB, Jays lose. Their magic number is 2. Any combination now of 2 losses or 2 White Sox wins would eliminate them from the wild card race. And finally, the Rush bring in an exhibition game against the Roughnecks to Moose Jaw. It's November the 14th. So fun when we did that back in 2023. Can't wait. That's the latest from the wide world of sports.
4: Yesterday, I was really hyping up the fact that today would be 27 degrees. Well, Environment Canada changed their mind. Today, high 24 and sunny. Still kind of nice. Tonight, 12 degrees. That's a double-digit low. That's great. Rest of the week, also looking good. Wednesday, 26 degrees and sunny. Thursday, 24 and sunny. And right now, it's 12 degrees in Saskatoon.
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0: Tuesday, friends.
1: Oh, hang on. That
2: my microphone's not on.
1: What the heck? I pushed the buttons.
2: I take one day off, and you're already cutting out my mic. Thanks, guys.
3: Comedy at its finest.
2: I was trying to say happy Tuesday.
1: Yeah, there it is.
2: But is it? No. Gregor's rant coming up, by the way, is awesome. Like, it's really good. I don't want to pump his tires too much or set the bar too high, but this might be one of your best rants ever.
1: Thank you.
2: It's a little on the ridiculous side. That's why I like this one. So that's coming up. But right now, we have one of our favorites on the line.
3: All right, Ari's joining us from the Comedy Pit. First and foremost, by the way, thanks for keeping the heat on Croker there. Finally came through on paying off your bet with the helium break there, bud. Way to be.
4: Oh, man, that was such a good bit. And honestly, I was shocked how little it lasted on you. I mean, you almost just needed a whole tank.
2: Us gingers, right? We need more anesthesia. That's always been a big thing. And we need more helium. We're just quirky folks, us gingers. But honestly, I just totally forgot about the helium bet. Yeah. And also, I think it was a little rigged towards Gregor, if you ask me. So I'm still protesting it. We're still reviewing the tape because I still think my set was funnier, but whatever.
3: Hmm. Well, you know what we need now? We need to do Kira. We need to get her up on that stage doing some stand-up, hey?
4: Well, and you know what? We have a spot. Like, if you ever wanted to check comedy off your bucket list, the Comedy Pit, which is a showcase of clean stand-up comedy, by the way, is a great place to do that. So, yeah, we'll get Kira up. I want to get Ben up on your other station. I mean, we should just have a whole media group day.
3: Whoa, look out, eh?
4: You guys.
2: Ben would just scream the whole time. Like, I don't know if he saw his emceeing at the CCMA Awards, but he'd just scream at the crowd the entire time. That'd be his whole set.
4: It works, man. I know comics who've done nothing but stand up and cry. Oh, wait, that was Gregor. Okay, that was Gregor after his set. He cried and was, why can't I be as good as Croker?
3: I won the bet. What are you talking about?
2: All right. Let's get back on track.
3: Yeah, I know. Hey,
2: let's get
3: I know.
2: Back on the rails.
3: Back on track, back on the rails. When's the next comedy night there, buddy?
4: Absolutely. It's Tuesday night. September 29th is our next show. So next Tuesday, we still have about 15 tickets left. So get them quick because we sell out. You get them at thecomedypit.ca. They're only $10. And then every 2 weeks after that, we have another showcase with 8 different comics, all running the gamut from first timers to, like, we've got people who've done the Debaters Just for Laughs. All sorts of big corporate shows who all swing by and do a set at the Pit. It's an amazing time. The show starts right at 7. So you start at 7, you're home, you're done by 8:30, you're home by 9. So like you guys and I who work early in the mornings, we can still get up and get most of a night's sleep. It's just a wonderful time. They even laugh at a lady who did a set in a pigeon mask. Okay, that's the thing of Comedy Pit legend now. Right? She did her entire set in a big latex pigeon mask.
3: Well, I hope I get to go on after her.
4: Well, and that's the thing. You never know what you're going to get. It's only $10, and all the money goes back into support Saskatoon charities. So we always say, you come, you have a good laugh, and you help us make Saskatoon better one laugh at a time.
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0: put your hands up if you remember to turn on all the microphones. 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

0: There's Party for Two from your favorite Party of Three. We have Gregor, Kira, and Croker here on Kick 98. Quit clapping when I speak. Done.
1: Well, no, I was hoping you were going to do something. I was like, well, I hope it's something about us being a three.
0: Yeah.
1: You know?
0: One of which has a rant coming up.
1: Yeah. Oh, for sure. Because look, hey, I'm not some coffee purist, right, who says you have to drink your coffee black or anything. You want cream, you want some sugar. I'm not judging you. But I saw a new creamer. It's cookie dough. Let's get to the rant.
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1: I mean, at some point, we're going to have to admit that it's just not even coffee anymore, right? That's dessert. You're putting cookie dough in your coffee at 7 in the morning. I mean, what happened to just hazelnut? We used to have boundaries. Now there's birthday cake. I saw salted caramel. And this cookie dough? Let's get real. Like, again, not a coffee snob, but cookie dough. Buddy, just eat a cookie if that's what you want. Your coffee shouldn't taste like something you're ordering at a Dairy Queen, okay? Like, there's a difference between putting cream in your coffee and then putting a cookie in your coffee. It's coffee. You don't even drink it until you're old enough to drink coffee. Why are we trying to make it taste like something a five-year-old wants out of a sippy cup? There, I just said that.
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13: Good morning. This is your news for Tuesday, September 22nd. Fall officially arrives at 6.04 p.m. today, a day in which most areas of Saskatchewan can enjoy daytime highs in the low to mid-20s, with some parts of the southwest edging closer to the 30-degree mark. Your first day of fall forecast is coming up in the weather. Saskatchewan Premier Scott Moe is criticizing U.S. President Donald Trump's idea to purchase more potash from Belarus in order to reduce American farmers' dependency on the Canadian product. Trump wrote on social media he was working on a big deal with Belarus to buy cheaper potash than Canada. Moe responded on Facebook by referring to the product from Belarus as blood potash. He notes that more than 40 countries have sanctions against Belarus for supporting Russia in its war against Ukraine. A photo of a 72-year-old man laying on the floor at Royal University Hospital is drawing plenty of response on social media. Edward Gunther was on the floor for 2 hours earlier this month due to a shortage of beds. Gunther sought care on the evening of September 9th when he was found on the street after suffering a seizure. He was sent home in a cab early the next morning. On September 13th, Gunther called his daughter saying he couldn't be alone. They took him to RUH. The family said it took 14 hours to see a doctor. While waiting, a makeshift bed was made on the floor before he was moved to a stretcher in a hallway. There was a garage fire in the 100 block of 32nd Street West last night. The call came in at 9:29 p.m. Arriving fire crews could see flames on the exterior of a detached garage impinging on a utility trailer. The fire has been put out. No one was injured. And the Saskatoon Food Bank has received another generous donation to put towards its new facility, expected to open by September next year. The donation came from Dakota Dunes Casino Development Corporation when they announced a $200,000 gift on Monday. I'm Venice Ferguson, and that's your news.
1: Should we start looking forward to the 2027 Blue Jays? Good morning. I'm Gregor. Kick Sports. The Orioles, or the Orioles. Orioles would be good, but the Orioles rallied for a 4-3 win. Toronto now close to elimination. 3.5 back, 5 to go. Like 10 days ago, they had that final spot. Yeah. Let's get local now. Blades and PA start their classic home-and-home series Friday. Saturday's game, the home opener at Sastel Center. Big 10 grand minimum, 50-50. Someone's going to shoot for a vehicle. Let's go. Riders back at practice after the bye. Coach May setting the tone for the week.
14: You look too far ahead, you ain't getting there. So I think everybody understands the totality of the situation. We overlooked this one. It wouldn't be very wise.
1: Sask is in BC Friday. Here, it'll be rivalry day on Saturday in the evening. SMF Field Hilltops will get Regina Thunder here. Earlier, it's the U Prairie Challenge Week at campus, so Huskies football team will visit Regina. The women's soccer teams also go head-to-head in a home-at-home. NFL Monday Nighter, Rams crush the Giants, and the Rush are bringing an exhibition game against the Roughnecks. That'll be in Moose Jaw, November the 14th. You can get tickets in early October. That's the latest from the wide world of sports.
15: It's going to get a bit windy later today. We got a high of 23 degrees, sunshine throughout the day. Might get a bit cloudy for the rest of the week, though. Wednesday and Thursday, mix of sun and cloud both days with a high around 22, 23 degrees. It's going to be warm on Friday. 27 is the high, but it's going to be a bit on the windy side, and it might be a cloudy, rainy, windy weekend as well. Right now in Saskatoon, it's 12 degrees.
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1: Oh, it's a good day to have a great day, friends. The new Kick 98, you got Gregor, Kira, and Croker. What a sunrise today. Hey,
2: right?
1: Beautiful sunrise. It's time for the celebrity news, Hollywood news. Celebrity Confidential. I don't know. We always get the title wrong because we're not all about that celebrity life. No, we're about our celebrities in our own backyard. That's what we like to pump up during this Celebrity Confidential segment.
2: Chance Gonzalez here with us in the Trax Kick 98 studios because you are a magician. But Kira, you just experienced something on the weekend.
3: I did. Yeah, I was in Dallas over the weekend.
4: Oh, wow. Nice.
3: It was awesome. I was with my niece and we were just walking down the sidewalk and some guy comes up to us. And I had a straw in my drink, and he literally levitated the straw out, pulled it out of the drink, and dropped it on the ground.
4: That's pretty cool.
3: Can you do that?
2: Can you do that, Chance? Do you, like, when you see other magicians doing their magician thing, does it blow your mind? Or you're like, how did they do that? Or
3: do you know?
2: Like, do you get, like, that feeling that we all get?
4: I always try to turn my mind off when I see other magicians perform, and because I love magic, and I love seeing other people perform, and it's always... I always, like, allow myself to be fooled by it because I just love watching it. I love that feeling of being like, wow, I can't believe that they did that.
3: When did you get into it?
4: When I was around, like, 14 or 15 is when I really got into it. I found David Blaine on YouTube.
3: Yes.
4: And I saw him put a needle through his hand.
2: Yeah.
4: And that's what initially attracted me to magic was, like, performing stunts.
3: Mm-hmm.
4: I showed my mom the video of him doing that. I was like, I want to do that.
2: Every mother was excited for her son to experience that. Yeah.
4: She was really confused and she's like, who is that?
3: Why is he putting needles in his skin?
2: Yeah, like for people that maybe don't know, you got a huge show coming up here at the it's at the Roxy Theater.
4: Yeah.
2: Amazing venue at the end of October here, which would be perfect for kind of pre-Halloween. But like it's...
4: Oh, yeah.
2: Like what will people see on stage? What kind of things can they expect?
4: There'll be card tricks, mentalism. I do a needle through hand.
3: You did learn.
2: You did pull it off.
4: I did, yeah. It took me 7 years, but...
3: Oh, wow. My goodness.
4: I'll be doing a newer one at this show that I don't think anyone has seen before, so I'm excited for it. Wow. Nervous, but excited.
2: Crazy.
3: We're excited, too.
2: Well, no doubt. Well, this is awesome. We're going to get you to do... we'll get you to do something to Kira here.
3: Yeah,
2: that's not good. I don't want to get any nails through my hands or anything. You're going to be here October 30th at the Roxy Theater. Chance Gonzalez. It's called The Magic Way. You've, of course, been on CTV and CBC and always a telemiracle, too, which is awesome. So good luck and watch our socials. We'll post our video up here ASAP. Thanks, buddy.
4: For sure. Thank you for having me.
5: 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Gregor, Kira, and Croker. 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
2: City of Saskatoon on the job today at Spadina Crescent West. They'll be closed from Avenue D to Avenue E as well. 23rd Street East, the westbound curb lane will be closed from Pacific Avenue to Ottawa Drive North for some manhole repairs. For a full listing of all the projects on the go, head to saskatoon.ca/construction.
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0: Not to be confused with Tennille Cities, that is Tennille Towns on the new Kick 98. I don't want to...
1: Oh, man.
0: That was bad. That was a lot cooler in my head, and then I said it out loud.
2: Yeah, do you feel good saying that?
0: Yeah, I was going to go with not to be confused with Tennille Hamlet, that is Tennille Towns.
2: That's probably worse.
0: You're worse. You know what? Now I don't even feel bad talking about how she was in studio and you weren't here. It was awesome. You missed out.
2: She brought free donuts.
0: Yeah, you missed out, Kira.
1: She brought in the Timbits. I'm like, you're
0: Harry
1: my new
0: Potter
1: favorite.
0: Harry Potter Timbits. Not just Timbits. The fancy, expensive Harry Potter Timbits.
1: Right.
0: That was awesome, Kira. You really missed out.
2: Wow.
0: Really missed out.
2: You rub it in. That's fine.

0: All right, well, let's go touring with Terry from Discover Saskatoon. You'd think summer is just about here, pretty much gone. We're into the fall.
1: Yes,
0: I mean, the
1: sadly.
0: Weather's been nice, but yeah. It's not like the events are slowing down at all.
1: Not at all.
0: First and foremost, the Bridge City Charity Cup. This is the Battle of the Badges this weekend. This is firefighters versus the cops. Who do you choose?
2: I don't know. They're both going to be great, and it's just going to be a great, fun afternoon. So this is taking place at Merlis Belcher Place. Kicks off at what? And I guess it won't kick a puck drop at 1 p.m.
0: Yeah.
2: Going to be a friendly competition as, yeah, our local police are taking on the firefighters. They're going to battle it out on the ice. And best of all, they're raising funds for the fight against breast cancer. So don't miss out on this one. Get down there and cheer on our own hometown heroes.
0: I love it. I'm choosing firefighters.
1: Yeah,
0: though.
1: Greg and I were talking.
0: I know. Sorry, Constable Ryan, Constable Kessel, all my friends that are cops. They're like, what? Speaking of dropping the puck, though, we get to drop the puck at the home opener for the Blades, like the Kick crew here, the Kickstart Mornings. We're going to be doing that.
2: I know. That is fantastic. Congratulations. So you're going to kick off the home. This is the home opener, right?
0: Yeah. Mm-hmm.
2: Blades versus the PA Raiders. This Saturday, 7 p.m., I'm so excited. Whose house?
0: Our house!
2: Woo!
0: Nice one, Terry, yeah. They're doing like the red carpet treatment for all the players and everything. They do that every
2: nice.
0: Year. It's just awesome. And then, shout out to the SaskTel Center crew. They got the quick turnaround, right? Saturday night is the home opener. And then Sunday night, Journey, the Final Frontier Tour is here.
2: I know. Again, this could be the last time that you see Journey live and in person.
0: This could be the last time. We always say that.
2: I know.
0: One of these times it will be, though, so don't miss it, right?
2: That's right. So you got to go. 7:30 p.m. on Sunday. I mean, Journey, it's like any way you want it, faithfully.
0: Don't stop believing.
2: Oh, yeah, exactly. So you want to get out there, celebrate their legendary career, and enjoy the music that's coming up on Sunday night.
0: That's all coming up this weekend here. In
1: crazy busy weekend.
2: Crazy.
0: Absolutely. Terry, appreciate you teeing this up for us. Thanks for the call, as always.
2: You bet. Have a good week, guys.
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2: News. Good morning. This is your news for Tuesday, September 22nd. Saskatchewan Premier Scott Moe scoffs at the idea that potash from Belarus would be less expensive for U.S. farmers than product from Saskatchewan. Premier Moe responded on Facebook to an earlier announcement from U.S. President Donald Trump that he was working on a big deal to get cheaper potash from Belarus and reduce dependency on Canada. The United States gets 85% of its potash fertilizer from Saskatchewan. Moe criticized Belarus for supporting Russia in the war with Ukraine. He also called it blood potash. Saskatoon police are investigating a car pedestrian collision Friday night. Officers were called to 8th Street East near Wiggins around 10 p.m. They found a 23-year-old woman with serious injuries. She was taken to hospital for treatment. The vehicle involved didn't stay at the scene. However, a 19-year-old man came forward to say he was the vehicle driver. He was arrested, but later released pending further investigation. A teen was arrested and a man was taken to hospital with serious injuries in what has been called an aggravated assault. Around 6:40 a.m. Saturday morning in the 300 block of Ham Way in the Rosewood neighborhood, police responded to a reported disturbance. Officers saw two women and a male youth leaving the residence. They also located a 26-year-old man who was taken to hospital for what are believed to be serious injuries. The victim and suspect are believed to be known to each other. The 16-year-old male youth was arrested and has been charged with aggravated assault. Last month, the Saskatoon Food Bank received a record 26,000 visits. Food Bank Director Laurie O'Connor says she hopes this is more of an outlier than a future trend. To help support the food bank, the Dakota Dunes Community Development Corporation stepped up Monday with a $200,000 donation going towards the food bank's new location currently under construction. It's slated to be ready by September 2027. And the first day of fall officially arrives at 6:04 p.m. today. I'm Venice Ferguson, and that's your news.
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4: Good morning, I'm Gregor. Kick Sports. Riders could have two big names back on offense this week. AJ Ouellette and Keon Schaefer-Baker were both back at practice. I should hope so. They were at the CCMAs on the weekend. But a win keeps them in the hunt for hosting the West Final. Quarterback Trevor Harris knows this is a biggie.
5: I'm very, very confident in who we are and what we bring to the table and what we've got going and what the slate looks like for us. So you're going to see our best.
4: Hey, congrats, Blades, Braden Klimke. He's the first WHL Player of the Week. Even though the team only got one of a possible 4 points in opening weekend, the Montreal draft pick had 3 goals, 5 points, leads the Dub Blue Liners. The Blue and Gold are in PA Friday. Saturday will be the home opener at SaskTel Center. NHL preseason, how about Cup champ head coach Rod Brind'Amour of the Hurricanes there? He said yesterday the league should get rid of the preseason. He says no one likes these. Let's just go 86 games and get it going. And you know what? I like it. MLB, Jays lose. Their magic number is 2. Any combination now of 2 losses or 2 White Sox wins would eliminate them from the wild card race. And finally, the Rush bring in an exhibition game against the Roughnecks to Moose Jaw. It's November the 14th. So fun when we did that back in 2023. Can't wait. That's the latest from the wide world of sports.
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6: As Venice mentioned in the news, today is the first day of fall, and it's looking like kind of a warm week, so that's awesome. Today, high of 24 and sunny. Tonight, low of 12 with double-digit lows. That's not bad. Wednesday, 26 degrees and sunny. Thursday, 24 sunny, so is the rest of the week. Right now, it's 12 degrees in Saskatoon.
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0: Not sure everybody out on the roads would agree with that. I got a text here from Kayla. She says, not sure what's going on. Circle Drive heading north is backed up, I don't know, all the way past college. I'm assuming now maybe even to Attridge. Have an awesome day. Sorry about that, Kayla.
1: Are you okay over there?
2: It's getting higher and higher.
0: Yeah.
2: You don't want to participate?
1: It's not
2: a three-person
1: really.
2: Show. All right, thanks. Yeah, just a bunch of weirdos over here.
1: Yeah, no, I'm good with that.
2: Great segue for what we're talking about here, though, because if you've driven past college, you know that, whoa, there's something coming, right? So the BERT, the Bus Rapid Transit, I call it the BERT. When it is all finished, when it's down Broadway, down college, everything is finally finished, like 13 years from now, are you going to take the bus more?
0: You know, I grew up in Calgary. Mm-hmm. I took the C train and the buses a lot during high school and all my years. And in my mind, I've wrapped it already around, you know, if we get a downtown arena or whatever, I'm going to an event, I can do that. But for everyday use, I don't know, probably not.
1: They want you to think it stands for Bus Rapid Transit. It probably stands for, like, bear spray and random fluid transport.
2: Okay, easy over there. Like, I'm going to ride the bus way more often. Like, way more often. Yep. Like, the little adventures that I do, right? I'm going to try and start my new quest here soon, the best lunch in Saskatoon. It'll be just an ongoing series, just showcasing these local places. Sweet. Going up and down 8th Street, I would love to just hop on the bus, go from place to place, right? Little bus crawl. Mm-hmm. Instead of a pub crawl, bus crawl, right? You just take the bus. I live right off of Boychuk, so there's a lot of bus stops right there. I don't mind the bus, man. Again, I can have a beer or two while doing these videos. Don't have to worry about, you know, being dumb and stupid driving home after that, right? So I'm all for the bus rapid transit. I can't wait to see its finished product. So
0: that reminds me of like going on Folk Fest. You go around the buses, the stops, and you'd be having the beer. Everybody's having a good time.
2: But that was back in the day when Stonebridge wasn't a thing. It was still kind of a little city, and our transit system was, you know, still kind of going. The bigger we get, the slower this transit system is going. But I think when it's all said and done, I'm going to be one of the people that's going to be taking advantage. Have you seen gas prices?
1: Yeah,
2: anything to save money on gas prices, guys. Really? Take the bus.
0: Gas prices were so bad yesterday, there wasn't even a line to the Costco. Yeah. That's how you know.
2: Let us know on the text line, by the way. When this is all said and done, are you going to be taking the bus more? 306-938-9800.
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0: A sad one, but a good one from Talk, the new Kick 98 morning kickstart. Kickstart morning. Nice one, Croker. Gregor, Kira, and Croker. Yeah, I'm going to add that one on the blooper scoreboard. That's why my name is last. it is time for one of our favorite segments, the Youth Report. 3, 2, 1. The Youth Report. Youth Report. Youth Report. Add one on the scoreboard for Gregor. It is tied up at ones.
1: Got excited.
2: Do you guys want to hear? There's two choices. Okay. We can either hear about hat fishing or aura.
0: Oh, we know all about aura.
1: I got a 9-year-old. I'm peak aura right here.
0: Yeah. Okay. Aura's my middle name. We don't need to learn more about aura.
2: Okay, you
0: we
2: guys
0: scream
2: are all...
0: aura. Yeah, over here, right? Yeah.
1: Come on.
2: That's an overstatement.
1: Hat fishing, I've never heard of.
2: Really?
1: No.
2: It's like, okay, it's the equivalent of catfishing, basically. So catfishing is when guys like...
1: But
2: you know,
1: for hats.
2: Well, yeah, when you go on a date with a girl and she's wearing makeup, guys are like, she looks totally different without makeup. This is hatfishing, where a guy looks totally different without his hat on.
1: Oh, goodness, that's me. I'm a hatfisher.
0: I hat fish people all the time. Oh, man, I don't know.
1: I'm a terrible hatfisher. I feel bad now.
2: Yeah, you both actually do all the time.
0: Well, don't blame us. Blame our awful hairlines. Like,
1: what
0: about,
1: you're in the video there you did yesterday. All you did was put bangs on. Yeah. I thought you were niece.
2: And
1: you
2: different
1: look
2: person.
1: Like you.
2: I know. Apparently, I'm guilty of hatfishing,
0: too. Yeah, bangs fishing.
1: Yeah, you're bangs
0: fishing. That's the girl's version right there. Zooey Deschanel bang fished everybody because in Elf. Yes. I remember everyone was like, that's Zooey Deschanel. I'm like, no, it's not.
2: Yeah
0: it is. Yeah, okay, and Grizzly Adams has a beard. It was Zooey Deschanel. She didn't have any bangs.
2: That's so true. I add that to the vocab list. Bangs.
0: Oh,
2: fishing.
0: No, but you have to have the S in there.
2: Do
0: bangs.
2: You?
0: Yeah.
1: But yeah. Yeah, you should probably put it in there, for obvious reasons.
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15: Good morning. This is your news for Tuesday, September 22nd. Saskatchewan Premier Scott Moe scoffs at the idea that potash from Belarus would be less expensive for U.S. farmers than product from Saskatchewan. Premier Moe responded on Facebook to an earlier announcement from U.S. President Donald Trump that he was working on a big deal to get cheaper potash from Belarus and reduce dependency on Canada. The United States gets 85% of its potash fertilizer from Saskatchewan. Moe criticized Belarus for supporting Russia in the war with Ukraine. He also called it blood potash. Saskatoon police are investigating a car pedestrian collision Friday night. Officers were called to 8th Street East near Wiggins around 10 p.m. They found a 23-year-old woman with serious injuries. She was taken to hospital for treatment. The vehicle involved didn't stay at the scene. However, a 19-year-old man came forward to say he was the vehicle driver. He was arrested, but later released pending further investigation. A teen was arrested and a man was taken to hospital with serious injuries in what has been called an aggravated assault. Around 6:40 a.m. Saturday morning in the 300 block of Ham Way in the Rosewood neighborhood, police responded to a reported disturbance. Officers saw two women and a male youth leaving the residence. They also located a 26-year-old man who was taken to hospital for what are believed to be serious injuries. The victim and suspect are believed to be known to each other. The 16-year-old male youth was arrested and has been charged with aggravated assault. Last month, the Saskatoon Food Bank received a record 26,000 visits. Food Bank Director Lori O'Connor says she hopes this is more of an outlier than a future trend. To help support the food bank, the Dakota Dunes Community Development Corporation stepped up Monday with a $200,000 donation going towards the food bank's new location currently under construction. It's slated to be ready by September 2027. And the first day of fall officially arrives at 6:04 p.m. today. I'm Venice Ferguson, and that's your news.
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17: Should we start looking forward to the 2027 Blue Jays? 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Kick Sports, the Orioles, or the Orioles. 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Toronto now close to elimination, 3.5 back, 5 to go. Like 10 days ago, they had that final spot. 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Let's go. 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
18: You look too far ahead, you ain't getting there. So I think everybody understands the totality of the situation. We overlooked this one. It wouldn't be very wise.
17: Sask is in BC Friday. Here it'll be Rivalry Day on Saturday in the evening. SMF Field Hilltops will get Regina Thunder here. Earlier, it's the U Prairie Challenge Week at campus, so Huskies football team will visit Regina. The women's soccer teams also go head-to-head in a home-at-home. NFL Monday Nighter, Rams crush the Giants, and the Rush are bringing an exhibition game against the Roughnecks. That'll be in Moose Jaw, November the 14th. You can get tickets in early October. That's the latest from the Wide World of Sports.
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0: 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It's going to start to get pretty windy in Saskatoon later this morning. Heads up for that. Still a nice day, sunny and 23. That's the game plan for this afternoon, but a bit on the windy side. Tomorrow, another sunny one with a high of 24. Basically the exact same thing for Thursday. Hitting 27 on Friday, and then after that, it's kind of all downhill. It's going to be a pretty chilly, cloudy, rainy weekend ahead of us here, friends. 13 degrees right now in Saskatoon.
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0: Oh, it's a good day to have a great day, friends. That is Eric Church on the new Kick 98, the morning kickstart with Gregor, Kira, and Croker. You want to win some kick cash today? We got another $200 up for grabs. What was the school that you guys went to yesterday?
1: James L. Alexander.
0: Yeah, they were playing Kick 98, and boom, we gave them some kick cash. So awesome ladies at the front there. Today, it's all about poems. You send us a poem, you'll be in the draw to win $200 in kick cash. Thanks to YXE Auto for helping us out with this one, by the way. This one's from Shells Bells. On Facebook. That's her Facebook name, Shells Bells.
2: Nice.
0: Kick 98, you're great. Listening to you while I scroll to find my soulmates. Oh, wait. Oh. She says her name is Kate. Rats, it was clickbait. Now I know it's fate. I'd rather stay up late with my Kick 98.
2: Okay. Shells. I like that.
0: Here we go. Shells.
1: I didn't even know that many words rhymed together with eight. Got one here on the text line, too. Actually, a ton are coming in on the Seeger Awards text line. Leah's is the best new beat in Saskatoon from early morning past the moon. With pop and country in the mix, it's 98.3 for your music fix.
0: Wow.
1: Turn it up. You'll feel great. Saskatoon Zone. Kick 98.
0: Hey, oh, well Leah. Done. Well done. Kira actually wrote her own poem. So
2: I did. Yeah, here we go. If you join us on the morning show, there's several things you'll hear. Contest callers, Gregor's rant, and Croker's soup and beer. Hot take Tuesday, would you rather Wednesday, random shoutouts to end the week, Croker vouching for lemon meringue pie, and us calling him a freak. We give away cash every day and bring in special guests. 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Off the air, we're making videos, all for your entertainment, as well as pounding Mountain Dew and coffee for sustainment. So if you've yet to tune on in, here's a peek at what you're missing. We welcome you, us three at Kick, the 98th edition.
1: Wow. You wrote that in like 10 minutes.
0: Yeah, that was. We started doing that at like 6:10. Okay, let's write some poems. All of a sudden, it's 6:15. Hey, I got a poem, guys.
1: Let's go.
2: Let's run it. Thanks, I appreciate
1: very
2: that.
1: Busy. 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
2: It's my passion.
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0: is on Kick 98 Kickstart Morning. Some say that song is about navigating the feelings of moving on and finding someone new that you really like. I feel like it expresses our feelings towards the Step Up for Mental Health this weekend.
1: Literally.
2: Yeah.
0: Good cause. We love you, but our bodies
1: are not.
0: I don't know if they're ready.
1: No, mine's definitely not.
2: We got 30% ready.
0: A good 30%.
2: 25.
0: Kickstart Mornings, Tim Hicks. We are.

0: Brand new stuff from Miley. Album just came out on the weekend there. It's the Kickstart Mornings, Kick 98. Gregor Kira Croker. Also got a note here from Becky, 306-938-9800. She says, pedestrian hit Central and Gray Avenue. I hope everybody's okay.
1: Yeah.
0: Traffic's backed up. Police on the scene. Yikes.
1: Hot Take Tuesday today. Mine doesn't really make sense unless Gregor says his first. So why don't we go Kira, Gregor, then myself when it comes to the hot takes here.
2: Sure. You know those automatically flushing toilets?
1: Yeah. Mm-hmm.
2: Those are definitely taking a picture as they flush.
1: This is conspiracy takes, apparently,
2: no, that
1: instead
2: is,
1: of hot takes.
2: I have absolutely nothing to back that up, but there's literally a little red flashing light in there, and it makes the sound of a camera shutter as it's flushing. Why else do you need that?
1: See, I didn't think of it like that until the red light thing.
2: There's a little
1: now
2: red
1: flashing light on your side.
2: Thank you.
1: Hmm.
2: I'm a little paranoid. Like, I kind of cover it up if I can. I don't want my cheeks out there.
1: I'm going to now, too, just in case. That's all I'm going to think about. Thanks for ruining going to the bathroom, Kira. Goodness. Appreciate you, bud.
2: I hate
0: those because I stand up and then it's flushing. I'm like, I'm not done yet. Hang on a minute. Anyways, my hot take Tuesday is that we need a third Costco already. I'm sorry to say, morning, noon, and night, that thing is the bit, like I'm talking the quote-unquote new one, which isn't all that new, but
2: not
0: it's,
2: really.
0: I'm trying to go there yesterday, and I always go to the self-checkout.
2: You're one of those guys.
0: The line's so big, and then someone tried to zipper merge me, and I'm like, you can't zipper merge. This is not where the zipper merge applies. I was just leaving a gap so you could cut across the aisle.
2: Saskatoon people literally don't zipper merge any place that they should, but then the one place where you're not supposed to?
0: Costco. They are. Yeah. So let's get a third
1: Saskatoon.
0: One. Yeah, let's get a third one already. I need
1: No, we need one less Costco.
0: No.
2: That's your hot take?
1: We only need one Costco.
0: That's your hot take?
1: That's my hot take.
2: Why?
1: We have too many Costcos already. We were fine with one Costco. Hey,
2: no.
1: The Costco we go, you betcha you knew which one to go to, right? Costco to me, I'm just not a Costco guy. I like the Puma socks.
2: Yes.
1: And I like the three-pack of cookies when you get the chocolate, the chocolate chip, macadamia. And the white macadamia. Oh, my goodness, that is good. Other than that, I don't know. It's just not for me. It's just, it's too much. It's overwhelming. And also, like, you know, support local here, friends. That's kind of the name
0: you
1: of the game here. But
0: you don't need 48 Gatorades at your house?
1: No, I don't need a 9-pack of ski pants all the same size. Like...
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1: A 19-year-old man came forward to say he was the vehicle driver. He was arrested, but later released pending further investigation. A teen was arrested and a man was taken to hospital with serious injuries in what has been called an aggravated assault. Around 6:40 a.m. Saturday morning in the 300 block of Ham Way in the Rosewood neighborhood, police responded to a reported disturbance. Officers saw two women and a male youth leaving the residence. They also located a 26-year-old man who was taken to hospital for what are believed to be serious injuries. The victim and suspect are believed to be known to each other. The 16-year-old male youth was arrested and has been charged with aggravated assault. Last month, the Saskatoon Food Bank received a record 26,000 visits. Food Bank Director Laurie O'Connor says she hopes this is more of an outlier than a future trend. To help support the food bank, the Dakota Dunes Community Development Corporation stepped up Monday with a $200,000 donation going towards the food bank's new location currently under construction. It's slated to be ready by September 2027. And the first day of fall officially arrives at 6:04 p.m. today. I'm Venice Ferguson, and that's your news.
2: Good morning, I'm Gregor. Kick Sports. Riders could have two big names back on offense this week. AJ Ouellette and Keon Schaefer-Baker were both back at practice. I should hope so. They were at the CCMAs on the weekend. But a win keeps them in the hunt for hosting the West Final. Quarterback Trevor Harris knows this is a biggie.
3: I'm very, very confident in who we are and what we bring to the table and what we've got going and what the slate looks like for us. So you're going to see our best.
2: Hey, congrats, Blades' Braden Klimke. He's the first WHL player of the week. Even though the team only got one of a possible 4 points in opening weekend, the Montreal draft pick had 3 goals, 5 points, leads the Dub Blue Liners. The Blue and Gold are in PA Friday. Saturday will be the home opener at SaskTel Center. NHL preseason. How about Cup champ head coach Rod Brind'Amour of the Hurricanes there? He said yesterday the league should get rid of the preseason. He says no one likes these. Let's just go 86 games and get it going. And you know what? I like it. MLB, Jays lose. Their magic number is 2. Any combination now of 2 losses or 2 White Sox wins would eliminate them from the wild card race. And finally, the Rush bring in an exhibition game against the Roughnecks to Moose Jaw. It's November the 14th. So fun when we did that back in 2023. Can't wait. That's the latest from the wide world of sports.
4: First day of fall today, but you wouldn't really know it based on the weather. Today, sunny and 24 degrees for a high. Tonight, low of 12 only. Wednesday, 26 and sunny. Same kind of thing for Thursday, 24 degrees and sunny. Weekend is perfect, especially if you're running the Step Up for Mental Health marathon. Cloudy, little bit of rain. Right now, it's 13 degrees in Saskatoon.
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0: Just had a text here from Caden, and he says, Caden from Warman here, Croker, you might have just had the worst hot take of all time. Costco is elite. You can't beat that $1.50 hot dog.
1: Yeah, you know what, Caden? Martinsville's better than Warman, so take that.
0: Ouch.
1: Take that. Yikes. You're just jealous. You're just jealous. I thought we were supposed to be supporting local here, guys. I don't know. I thought everyone was all about supporting local, but no, we're going to Costco and buying...
2: When I need 52 tortillas in one pack, that's where I gotta go.
1: Yeah,
2: man.
1: Sorry. Yeah.
0: I can still support local and then buy some things at Costco. I do both.
1: You buy all things at Costco. Don't
0: lie. No, I don't. Actually, I don't. I'm not one of those. I was a reluctant Costco joiner. So
2: really?
0: That's why I'm in the express lane. I only buy like 9, 10 things.
1: You have your Costco. I'll be over at Dad's Organic Market in Lawson Heights.
2: Dad's.
1: Okay? Yeah.
0: For sure.
1: You guys go to your giant conglomerate stuff.
2: Don't group me in with Gregor. I don't even have a membership.
1: Yeah. High five.
2: All right.
0: My goodness, you guys.
1: No, maybe, my goodness, you.
0: Well, maybe we can all agree on this, because I'm not like a coffee purist or anything.
1: Oh, do you buy like 17 giant things at Costco? Need 17 creamers on the go at all times.
0: I don't, actually, and I saw this creamer here at a nice small little convenience store, because here's the thing. You want cream in your coffee, sugar? I'm not judging you, but I saw a new one. Cookie dough? It's rant time.
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0: 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On September 5th at approximately 6 p.m., Milford conservation officers discovered a spike bull and cow elk on private land about 30 kilometers southwest of Milford. The elk had been dragged behind a bush to avoid detection. There was no active elk season in the area. To report this or other wildlife-related crimes, visit kick98.com.
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16: Is anyone driving this bus? Kickstart morning. Gregor, Kira,

0: loved High Valley's performance with the Strombellas at the CCMA Awards. Yeah. They're so talented, man. The new Kick 98, it's Gregor, Kira, and Croker. Good morning. It's time to talk some local stuff here, as we always do here on Kick 98.
1: Laura Buchwald is here. I know you've been organizing the Singing with the Stars for many, many years. It's coming up quick here, too. Wednesday, October the 7th, TCU Place. Our own Croker here, buddy. You're singing in this thing. I get to MC. I've sang in it before. We're almost there, Laura. This is getting really exciting. Hey, what do you say?
2: Very exciting, yes. It's our fourth year, and it really feels like the biggest year yet. We've never sold this many tickets. We've already raised $355,000 for the Schizophrenia Society over this past three years.
0: Yeah.
2: And already have 100,000 in sponsorships this year. So we really want to thank all of our sponsors, especially Star Egg, who's our presenting sponsor for the second year. So thank you.
0: As soon as he sent me a message asking me to sing, I'm like, absolutely. Couldn't do it last year. I forget what I was doing, but something was up. But you're like, hey, do you want to come sing? I'm like, absolutely. Anything for you guys. So if only Donnie hadn't have changed a song on us like 3 weeks ago. Like, I memorized John Cougar Mellencamp, Paper and Fire. And he was going to do the fiddle part, right? Because that's what Donnie does best. And he's like, wait a minute, I found a better song. We're going to do this one. I memorized the song, and now we changed it. So now it's like, oh, now we got some more work to do. But it's fun work. We can't wait to do all the rehearsals and stuff like that. Just what were the origins of this event? Like, how did it all start?
2: So it's really important to our family. That's where Singing with the Stars came from. Mental health affects so many families, and we just wanted to create something that would bring people together while also making it easier to have open conversations about mental health and have a really fun night while raising money for mental health.
0: We got Sam and Heidi as well. You got Chris and Troy. You got Michael and Beck, six awesome duos that are happening, and you got this guy emceeing.
1: Well, I'm emceeing, but Sam I see at the gym all the time. You know, of course, he used to drum with the Sheepdogs.
0: Exactly.
1: I'm an air drummer. When he walks in, I cut the gig. I'm like, no more air drumming. But this is an amazing fundraiser, and you're throwing around, Laura, some like massive numbers. And I know Curtis is here as well from the Schizophrenia Society of Saskatchewan. What does this mean for you and your organization?
3: We can provide more supports for people in the community in Saskatoon directly affected by schizophrenia and related illnesses like depression and bipolar disorder, and for their families. Saskatchewan probably is the most generous province in Canada.
1: Mm-hmm. Here, here.
0: Agreed. Yeah. That's awesome. Again, I can't wait for this. I'm going to be making an idiot out of myself, but that's every single morning. So business as usual for me. Now, again, like we said, it's pretty much sold out. So for people who want to get on it next year, they want a table, they want to help sponsor it, they want to just be a part of Singing with the Stars, where can they go, Laura?
2: Go to our website, singingwiththestars.ca, and if we are sold out and you can't get a ticket, you can still be involved by voting. And if you vote, you will get a full tax receipt for that donation.
0: Okay.
2: When you do so. So, yeah, that would be great if you could support that way.
1: Good luck, man. I know maybe a little nervous. I've been there before. I think maybe now as an MC coming back, Heather Morrison and I are co-MCs.
0: Yeah, nice.
1: Maybe we'll bust out a little song. Put you all at ease right off the start. I'm trying to convince her now, but she's like, I don't think we should. I'm like, come on, Heather, come on.
0: Can I follow them? I can follow Gregor, no problem. I'll follow Gregor, no problem. I don't know about some of these other duos, but I'll follow Gregor, no problem.
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0: Chance Gonzalez here with us in the Trax Kick 98 studios because you are a magician. But Kira, you just experienced something on the weekend.
1: I did. Yeah, I was in Dallas over the weekend.
2: Oh, wow. Nice.
1: It was awesome. I was with my niece and we were just walking down the sidewalk and some guy comes up to us and I had a straw in my drink and he literally levitated the straw out, pulled it out of the drink and dropped it on the ground.
2: That's pretty cool.
1: Can you do that?
0: Can you do that, Chance? Do you, like, when you see other magicians doing their magician thing, does it blow your mind? Or you're like, how did they do that? Or
1: do you know?
0: Like, do you get, like, that feeling that we all get?
2: I always try to turn my mind off when I see other magicians perform, and because I love magic, and I love seeing other people perform, and I always allow myself to be fooled by it, because I just love watching it. I love that feeling of being like, wow, I can't believe that they did that.
1: When did you get into it?
2: When I was around like 14 or 15 is when I really got into it. I found David Blaine on YouTube.
1: Yes.
2: And yeah, I saw him put a needle through his hand.
0: Yeah.
2: And that's what initially attracted me to magic, was like performing stunts.
1: Mm-hmm.
2: I showed my mom the video of him doing that. I was like, I want to do that.
0: Every mother was excited for her son to experience that. Yeah.
2: She was really confused and she's like, who is that?
1: Why is he putting needles in his skin?
0: Yeah, like for people that maybe don't know, you got a huge show coming up here at the, it's at the Roxy Theater.
2: Yeah.
0: Amazing venue at the end of October here, which would be perfect for kind of pre-Halloween. But like it's,
2: oh yeah.
0: Like what will people see on stage? What kind of things can they expect?
2: It'll be card tricks, mentalism. I do a needle through hand.
1: You did learn.
0: You did pull it off.
2: I did. Yeah. It took me 7 years, but
1: oh my goodness.
2: I'll be doing a newer one at this show that I don't think anyone has seen before. So I'm excited for it. Wow. Nervous but excited.
0: Crazy.
1: We're excited too.
0: Well, no doubt. Well, this is awesome. We're gonna get you to do. We'll get you to do something to Kira here.
1: Yeah, so
0: that's not good. I don't want to get any nails through my hands or anything. You're gonna be here October 30th at the Roxy Theater. Chance Gonzalez. It's called The Magic Way. You've of course been on CTV and CBC, and always a telemiracle too, which is awesome. So, good luck and watch our socials. We'll post our video up here ASAP. Thanks, buddy.
2: For sure. Thank you for having me.

0: Somebody's going to be okay. We're giving out $200 in Kick Cash today. All you got to do is send us a little poem about Kick 98. They are pouring in on Facebook and the text line. What have you got over there, Kroger?
1: Well, can I just say, we can clearly tell which ones are AI generated 100%. And which ones are actually homemade. But you're not fooling us here, guys. You're not fooling us with the AI chat GPT poems. They're all...
0: Have you got one there clearly done?
1: No, I've got one that's really well done from Sam, who has the top fan badge on our Facebook page.
0: Cheers, Sam.
1: A heavy drag, a sudden space, a flash of heat upon the pace. The world stands still, then starts to spin. The Kick 98 of life that lets you win.
2: Wow.
0: Whoa.
1: Yeah, that's
2: that was deep
1: stuff.
2: Yeah.
1: That's like some slam poetry kind
2: of
1: stuff.
2: I need to
1: snap
2: it out for that one.
1: I feel like I'm at a Jabba house or something like that.
2: There's hipsters around me.
0: Rats here on the Seeger Rewards text line. Turn it up, let it play. Kick 98 brightens up your day. From morning laughs to songs at night, keeping Saskatchewan feeling right.
1: That's a good one.
2: That's
0: nice
2: great.
0: Job.
1: That's a good one.
0: Colleen as well. Not liking the new station.
2: Terrible poem.
0: Wow.
1: That's not a poem. That's
0: it doesn't
1: mean.
0: Even have like a
2: the rhyme scheme.
1: Rhymes not just... even a 575 haiku. I'm trying to make it work in my head here.
2: Colleen.
1: But that's just... No snaps for Colleen.
0: No snaps.
1: No snaps. I'll show

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0: She won Best Female Artist, hey?
1: Yeah, she did.
0: CCMAs?
1: Mm-hmm. Nice. She wasn't there, but it was for a good reason. She just gave birth to a baby like 2-3 weeks ago. So congrats, Megan Patrick and her husband, Mitchell Tenpenny. Cameron Whitcomb wasn't there either, and he won like 3 awards.
0: Right? I know. We were talking about that yesterday.
1: I don't like when people win awards and they're not there. It's just, right?
0: Yeah.
1: Right?
2: No, gotta be there.
1: I digress. It is time for one of our favorite segments, The Youth Report. Are you ready?
0: I'm ready.
1: 3, 2, 1. Bum, ba, ba, ba, ba.
3: The Youth Report. Youth Report. Youth Report.
2: Love that. Thank you. So, okay, do you guys want to hear? There's two options today. There's aura or hat fishing.
1: Oh, we know aura.
0: I got a 9-year-old. I'm peak aura.
1: I scream aura over here. Yeah, we're good with the aura. We don't need to learn about aura, but what's the other thing?
2: Hat fishing.
0: What's the other?
1: Don't know what hat fishing is.
2: It's gay. Well, look, hat fishing is like when guys, they meet a girl and she's wearing makeup and she takes it off and, oh, she looks so different, whatever. Yeah. It's basically the same.
1: That's your impression of guys. That's a real sound.
2: Kinda, yeah.
1: No, we don't.
2: A little bit.
1: Oh, okay, thanks.
2: But, you know, it's just the reverse of catfishing. It's when guys look totally different without their hat.
0: Oh, yeah, that's me.
1: Yeah, I do that all the time.
2: You do.
1: I'm like guilty.
2: You
1: do charged.
2: Too. Both of you do.
1: Twice a day, kind of, for me.
0: But I got the Kick 98 hat. I got to wear it all the time. And then I took it out, and one of our sales reps was like, I didn't even know who you were at first.
1: Yeah.
0: I'm like, what?
1: It's me. And all the girls would be like, oh, my God, what's your hat?
2: You did not do that.
1: You're going to do it to me. We're going to do it back, right back. Right back. What, do you think you can just get chirp and no one else chirps back? Welcome to the real world, Kira.
2: Whatever makes you feel taller, Kroger.
0: And the other day when you had
1: that's
0: bangs.
1: That's the one thing I have going for me.
2: They don't know that. It's the radio.
0: And the other day when you had bangs. Completely different person. You were bang fishing.
2: Bangs fishing, probably.
1: Yeah. We need the S in there.
0: That's true.
1: Yeah, we need the S.
0: Yeah, definitely want to keep the S for bangs. Bangs fishing.
1: I'm bangs fishing. I'm Kira.
2: I'm Kroger. I'm sure.
1: No, no.

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1: Kick 98.
2: Hockey is back, baby. I'm Steve Chisholm, and here is the 411. 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
4: This is Venice Ferguson with your Saskatoon weather. Sunny today, the wind south 30 gusting to 50 and a high of 24. A few clouds tonight, the wind becomes light, low of 12. Tomorrow, sunny and a high of 26. And sunshine to close out the week. High 24 Thursday, high 26 on Friday.
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0: All right, well, let's go touring with Terry from Discover Saskatoon. You'd think summer is just about here, pretty much gone. We're into the fall.
1: Yeah,
0: I mean,
1: sadly,
0: the weather's been nice, but it's not like the events are slowing down at all.
1: Not at all.
0: First and foremost, the Bridge City Charity Cup. This is the Battle of the Badges this weekend. This is firefighters versus the cops. Who do you choose?
2: I don't know. They're both going to be great, and it's just going to be a great, fun afternoon. So this is taking place at Merlis Belcher Place. Kicks off at what? And I guess it won't kick a puck drop at 1 p.m.
0: Yeah.
2: It's going to be a friendly competition as, our local police are taking on the firefighters. They're going to battle it out on the ice. And best of all, they're raising funds for the fight against breast cancer. So don't miss out on this one. Get down there and cheer on our own hometown heroes.
0: I love it. I'm choosing firefighters.
1: Yeah, Greg and I were talking.
0: I know. Sorry, Constable Ryan, Constable Kessel, all my friends that are cops. They're like, what? Speaking of dropping the puck, though, we get to drop the puck at the home opener for the Blades, like the Kick crew here, the Kickstart Mornings. We're going to be doing that.
2: I know. That is fantastic. Congratulations. So you're going to kick off the home. This is the home opener, right?
0: Yeah.
2: The Blades versus the PA Raiders. This Saturday, 7 p.m., I'm so excited. Whose house?
0: Our house!
2: Woo!
0: Nice one, Terry. Yeah. They're doing like the red carpet treatment for all the players and everything. They do that every year. It's just awesome. And then, shout out to the SaskTel Center crew. They got the quick turnaround, right? Saturday night is the home opener. And then Sunday night, Journey, the Final Frontier Tour is here.
2: I know. Again, this could be the last time that you see Journey in person.
0: This could be the last time. We always say that.
2: I know.
0: One of these times it will be, though, so don't miss it, right?
2: That's right. So you got to go. 7:30 p.m. on Sunday. I mean, Journey, it's like any way you want it, faithfully.
0: Don't stop believing.
2: Exactly. So you want to get out there, celebrate their legendary career, and enjoy the music that's coming up on Sunday night.
0: That's all coming up this weekend here.
1: Crazy busy weekend.
2: Crazy.
0: Absolutely. Terry, appreciate you teeing this up for us. Thanks for the call, as always.
2: You bet. Have a good week, guys.
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0: back to you.
1: They performed right on the edge of the South Saskatchewan there, the Beaches, not too long back on Kick 98 Kickstart Mornings. Now, that's a show that I could get into and ride down the bus or, you know the rapid transit system when it is finished. That's what I'm all about. I would go to events on the bus transit system.
2: On the BERT when it's done.
1: The BERT.
2: The BERT. Yes. The bus rapid transit system. We're calling it the BERT.
3: Its name is Link. Yeah? No, its name is Link.
2: I call it BERT. Yeah, I know it's Link, but BERT, bus rapid transit, right?
3: BERT is way more redneck than Link. Link is like very professional. I'm Link. And then BERT, what up?
2: Is Link professional? Link
1: are you on the BERT?
2: Link's the guy from Zelda, right?
1: That's true, yeah. Yeah. Link to the past.
3: I don't know. I like Link better.
2: I learned something today. Link is classy, okay?
1: Well, you're all about getting on this thing, though, once it's done.
2: I'm going to be a big fan of the BERT when it's all done. Yeah. I just can't wait until College Drive is done, to be honest with you. Yeah. Big shout out to everyone working hard on that project. But for someone like me who does a lot of food videos, goes around town doing a lot of random videos, I'm going to save some money on gas, take the bus. Maybe I can have a few lunch beers because work is done.
3: You're taking the bus.
2: I don't have to worry about driving home. I'm on the bus. Have a nice little Wednesday fun day for myself, right? But I think I'm going to take advantage of it because I live just off Boychuk. All the good bus stops are right there, right?
1: Yeah, yeah,
2: so it's easy access from the house, not too much walking in between stops. I just need to figure out the bus system. Yeah. I have no idea. Like, take the 13B to the 57 over to the 48 What?
3: Bingo.
2: I don't know that. I'm just going to, just get on a random bus and hope for the best, see where it takes me.
1: Yeah. Guilty as charged, too.
2: That should be my new quest. Just get on a random bus.
3: See where it takes me.
1: Where does this go?
2: Yeah.
1: I was going to say guilty as charged.
2: Writing this down right now. Bus quest.
1: I turned 16, got my license. I don't think I've ridden a bus since. But, I mean, if we're going to do this downtown thing, I got to get into it. You know what I'm saying?
2: The BERT quest.
3: I like that.
1: BERT quest.
3: Hop on the BERT.
1: He's like writing it down right now.
2: Sounds like an insurance salesman. Hello, BERT quest. Nice to meet you.
3: A law firm.
1: Look at this. Secret Rewards text line. Tony's on there. Clayton, as a bus driver, I thank you for at least giving BERT a chance. I don't know if he's saying BERT. He wrote BRT.
3: Right. He probably did not say BERT.
2: Hey, he means BERT, guys.
1: He's
2: okay? It's
1: BERT.
2: A thing. It's just like Fetch and Mean Girls. BERT is a thing.
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0: All right, Ari's joining us from the Comedy Pit. First and foremost, by the way, thanks for keeping the heat on Croker there. Finally came through on paying off your bet with the helium break there, bud. Way to be.
1: Oh, man, that was such a good bit. And honestly, I was shocked how little it lasted on you. I mean, you almost just needed a whole tank.
2: Us gingers, right? We need more anesthesia. That's always been a big thing. And we need more helium. We're just quirky folks, us gingers. But honestly, I just totally forgot about the helium bet. Yeah. And also, I think it was a little rigged towards Gregor, if you ask me. So I'm still protesting it. We're still reviewing the tape because I still think my set was funnier, but whatever.
0: Hmm. Well, you know what we need now? We need to do Kira. We need to get her up on that stage doing some stand-up, hey?
1: Well, and you know what? We have a spot. Like, if you ever wanted to check comedy off your bucket list, the Comedy Pit, which is a showcase of clean stand-up comedy, by the way, is a great place to do that. So, yeah, we'll get Kira up. I want to get Ben up on your other station. I mean, we should just have a whole media group day.
0: Whoa, look out, eh?
1: You guys.
2: Ben would just scream the whole time. Like, I don't know if you saw his emceeing at the CCMA Awards, but he'd just scream at the crowd the entire time. That'd be his whole set.
1: It works, man. I know comics who've done nothing but stand up and cry. Oh, wait, that was Gregor. Okay, that was Gregor after his set. He cried and was, why can't I be as good as Croker?
0: I won the bet. What are you talking about?
2: All right. Let's get back on track.
0: Yeah, I know. Hey, I know.
2: Back on the rails.
0: Back on track, back on the rails. When's the next comedy night there, buddy?
1: Absolutely. It's Tuesday night, September 29th is our next show. So next Tuesday, we still have about 15 tickets left. So get them quick because we sell out. You get them at thecomedypit.ca. They're only 10 bucks. And then every 2 weeks after that, we have another showcase with 8 different comics, all running the gamut from first-timers to, like, we've got people who've done The Debaters Just for Laughs, all sorts of big corporate shows who all swing by and do a set at the Pit. It's an amazing time. The show starts right at 7. So you start at 7, you're home, you're done by 8:30, you're home by 9. So like you guys and I who work early in the mornings, we can still get up and get most of a night's sleep. It's just a wonderful time. They even laugh at a lady who did a set in a pigeon mask. Okay, that's the thing of Comedy Pit legend now. Right? She did her entire set in a big latex pigeon mask.
0: Well, I hope I get to go on after her.
1: Well, that's the thing. It's good. You never know what you're going to get. It's only 10 bucks, and all the money goes back into support Saskatoon charities. 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

0: 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On September 5th at approximately 6 p.m., Milford Conservation officers discovered a spike bull and cow elk on private land about 30 kilometers southwest of Milford. The elk had been dragged behind a bush to avoid detection. There was no active elk season in the area. To report this or other wildlife-related crimes, visit kick98.com.
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1: Right?
0: Like, new up-and-coming country music fans that just know Dallas Smith from his country stuff, they don't know that he was singing Wasting My Time with Default back in the day.
1: Yes!
0: Not for real, man, to feel.
1: I'm wasting my time.
0: Wow. That's going to sound a lot better September 27th when Dallas Smith rejoins Default. It's going to be at the Capitol, just an unreal show.
1: Lisa's going. We've got one last pair of tickets to give away. So, Lisa, enjoy the show. She says, thank you so much. Oh, my goodness. You guys have absolutely just made my day. I'm 11, Kick 98. Right on. Enjoy the show. That's Sunday, Capitol.

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13: This is Venice Ferguson with your Saskatoon weather. Sunny today, the wind south 30 gusting to 50 and a high of 24. A few clouds tonight, the wind becomes light, low of 12. Tomorrow, sunny and a high of 26 and sunshine to close out the week. High 24 Thursday, high 26 on Friday.
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0: Happy Hot Take Tuesday, friends. It's the morning kickstart with Gregor and Croker. Kira's got to do some newsroom business because she's a very important person.
1: Yeah.
0: She has other skills other than this, and we're just stuck here doing
1: Which leaves us in a good spot, though, because Hot Take Tuesday left us pretty divided this morning.
0: Yeah, we had polar opposites, hot takes. Yours was...
1: I say we need a third Costco already. The one that is, quote-unquote, the new one. It's so busy all the time, morning, noon, and night. You go, I don't know where everybody, there's always a Costco, so I want a third one.
0: And I say that we need one less Costco. We have one too many Costcos. We just need, we're a one Costco city, guys.
1: Whoa!
0: Okay, we only need one Costco. Get out there and support these awesome local shops. Go for a half-hour drive outside the city. Go see these awesome businesses that the small towns, smaller communities around Saskatoon have. You don't need to be getting everything at Costco, okay? I get it. The Puma socks are awesome. The three-pack of cookies with the chocolate chip, double chocolates, white chocolate macadamia nut, that's awesome, too. Okay, I'll give you that.
1: Hey, you know an awful lot about Costco for the guy that doesn't like the Costco. You sound like you're having plenty.
0: My wife used to be a Costco person,
1: but she
0: saw the light. She saw the error in her ways.
1: Come on.
0: And now we're just all about supporting local, smaller places. So.
1: Buddy, I can do that, too, but also get some things at the Costco. I'm always in the express lane because I'm only getting 8 to 10 items. I'm not buying, you know, $400 worth of stuff.
0: But 8 to 10 items at Costco ends up being 64 to 65 items because every item has 19 items in it. So, you think you're only buying. That's how they get you. You're brainwashed, man.
1: No. I'm buying pop. I'm buying waters. I'm buying Gatorades, that kind of stuff.
0: Yeah, because everyone needs 48 Gatorades lying around, right?
1: Well, when you're run training for the Step Up for Mental Health, maybe you do.
0: Another reason that I don't like the Costco, my little boys, they like running around Sobeys. They like running around that store. Running around Costco, you can't, I don't know, too much going on. They can get lost. No.
1: Guy, I walk into the Stonebridge Sobeys right now. Half the staff know me and my son. We're there all of the time. Don't be telling me about, getting to the being at Costco. Oh, hang on a sec. Caden here on the text line. Caden in Warman, Croker, worst hot take of all time. Costco, you can't beat that $1.50 hot dog. Yeah, buddy.
0: Caden, kick rocks, man. I'm just kidding, Caden. You're cool. Just flustered.

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1: I'm Steve Chisholm, and here's what's kicking around Saskatoon. 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
2: Hey there, it's Derek Chesney here at the Saskatoon Crime Stoppers. This week on Crime Stoppers Unmasked, we're asking for the public's help in identifying a suspect who assaulted and uttered threats of death towards a local cab operator. On July 21st, 2026, at 9:30 in the evening, a cab operator picked up a fare in the 1300 block of Central Avenue at a local bar. The fare was extremely intoxicated, and an argument ensued between him and the operator. The suspect then proceeded to viciously attack the operator, punching him in the head multiple times, hitting him in the neck with a bottle of alcohol, and grabbing him by the throat. In the midst of the attack, the suspect told the operator repeatedly that he was going to kill him. The cab operator, fearing for his life, was able to get out of the vehicle and flag down a passerby for help to call 911. Description of the suspect: male in his late 50s, early 60s, gray receding hair with a white mustache and sideburns. He was wearing a blue plaid shirt, blue jeans, and white runners. The suspect gave the name Steve when the cab was ordered. Watch for photos and video of the suspect on Facebook, Instagram, and our homepage. 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

0: Happy Tuesday, friends. That is Kyle McKierney on the new Kick 98. You got Croker, you got Kira. Did you know that this Saturday in Warman, Kira, is Flannel Fest?
1: No, I didn't. That sounds awesome. Fit right in there.
0: They've been doing this for the past couple of years. I'm rocking a nice blue flannel
1: now. I had black yesterday.
0: I'm a big flannel guy. You, obviously, as well.
1: Oh, for sure.
0: Like, when you're born in a small town like Landis, it's just kind of like a thing? You just have flannel all the time?
1: There was this, I don't remember what year it was, but it was a huge trend. It swept through Wilkie School. Everyone was wearing flannels.
0: Really?
1: All the time.
0: So was it like different types of flannel? Because when I was a kid, there were like cool flannel patterns. Like, if you had a green and gray flannel, it was like, ooh, but if you had the old school just black and red or red and white, it was like,
1: oh, really?
0: Oh, whoa.
1: Yeah. I stuck with the classics, black, red, and white. Yeah, that's kind of where I was at. But no, if people had like weird like purples, that was cool too.
0: I went to Holy Cross High School. People were nasty there, right?
1: The
0: big Catholic high school. Everyone's judging what you're wearing, hey? But it's just, this is flannel season. Obviously, that's why they're having this and warming. But I love a good flannel because in the morning, right, it's a bit chilly. It's a bit brisk.
1: Throw it on.
0: Right? And then it warms up to 25 degrees.
1: Yeah.
0: You can just tie it around your waist. And then, oh, when it gets a bit chilly again at nighttime, you got the flannel right around your waist to save the day.
1: So, like, what does Warman Flannel Fest entail? What are the events?
0: I think it's basically just a normal, like, fall festival. Like, they got a pie bake-off. They got some llamas. They got wagon rides. They just call it Flannel Fest because it's cute. Because who doesn't love flannel?
1: But then there's people who go, that's plaid. That's not flannel.
0: Oh, it's flannel. Team Flannel over here on Kick 98.

0: Big weekend for local sports. You got the Huskies versus the Rams on Saturday. Also on Saturday, the Hilltops versus the Thunder. The two biggest football rivalries in Saskatchewan happening on the same day. And then on the ice, Friday and Saturday, the Blades and Raiders.
1: The
0: best
1: rivalry
0: in the dub. They got a home and home. Our local sports expert, Kira Miller, joining us in studio.
2: Yay, sports.
0: I don't know why I did joining us in studio. Yeah. You're part of the show.
2: Yeah, it's just the Croker show. Oh, no, I'm just a special guest. That's fine.
0: Lose the toot here, okay? Do you want your own sports segment or not?
2: Yes, I'm sorry.
0: Master sports expert, MSE, that's what we call her, Kira Miller. What's going to go down? Friday nights in PA and Saturday at Sastel Center. Let's hear your expert analysis here.
2: Right. Okay, last time we did this, I was terribly wrong, so we're going to try and do better today.
0: Okay.
2: Friday, it's going to be Blades, 2-1 overtime.
0: Oh, that's tough in the Art Hauser Center. Okay.
2: But I have faith. And then the next day, Blades also. 4-2.
0: Okay, I like it.
2: Thank you.
0: Double up on the scores, right? 2-1, doubled up, 4-2, doubled
2: up. That's literally
0: up.
2: All I did.
0: Like. Again, book it. Bet the mortgage on it, okay? She's MSE for a reason, our master sports expert, Kira Miller. Go Blades, go, baby. Go Blades, go. Give me a

0: We've got thousands of dollars in the new Kick 98 briefcase. Our mission, empty it. And not to just one person. We're talking the whole city. Kick Cash could be coming to you. Who's getting some of this bling bling today? Here's the thing. We don't know when the briefcase is going to leave the station each day, or even where it's going. One day we might show up at your office. One day we might pull up next to you in a red light. You just never know. But when the Kick Cash briefcase comes out, you better have Kick 98 on. Have us on in your car, your house, your earbuds, your soul. Okay, we'll calm down. Sorry, just a little excited about this. The Kick Cash briefcase is somewhere in Saskatoon today. And when it opens, somebody is about to have a very good day.
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0: Knock, knock, who's there? Kick Cash. $200 in Kick Cash to be given away today. All you have to do is write us a Kick 98 poem, like Alvy over on our Facebook page here. Kick 98, you're my jam. I wake up in Saskatoon, turn Kick 98 up to the moon. I sing so loud, the neighbors complain, but I just crank it up again.
1: Wow.
0: I'll let that one slide. Yeah. Again, complain. That's okay. Again, complain.
1: You made it work.
0: Same letters. From morning laughs to songs that kick, there's only one station that does the trick. So pick my name. Don't make me wait. Kick 98. You're simply great. There
1: wow.
0: we go. Alvy, you're in for $200.
1: Do you think that was AI or real?
0: We got like 50 poems on the Facebook page. We got like 100 on the text line right now. But our own Kira Miller actually wrote a poem as well. Do you want to share with the class?
1: I would love to share with the class. This is what you have to live up to. If you join us on the morning show, there's several things you'll hear. Contests, callers, Gregor's rant, and Croker's soup and beer. Hot take Tuesday, would you rather Wednesday, random shoutouts to end the week, Croker vouching for lemon meringue pie and us calling him a freak. We give away cash every day and bring in special guests. We're live on air throughout the morning and brainstorming the rest. Off the air, we're making videos, all for your entertainment, as well as pounding Mountain Dews and coffee for sustainment. So if you've yet to tune on in, here's a peek at what you're missing. We welcome you, us three at KICK.

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8: This is Venice Ferguson with your Saskatoon weather. Sunny today, the wind south 30 gusting to 50 and a high of 24. A few clouds tonight, the wind becomes light, low of 12. Tomorrow, sunny and a high of 26, and sunshine to close out the week. High 24 Thursday, high 26 on Friday.
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0: That is Russell Dickerson on Kick 98. You got Croker, you got Kira. I just gave Kira a 9 out of 10 on her Kick 98 poem.
1: Was flawless.
0: In case you didn't know, if you write a Kick 98 poem, you send it to us on the text line 938-9800 or on the socials. Just tag us. You're in to win $200 today. We got a bunch of good poems. Kira's was awesome.
1: Thanks, I gave her
0: a 9 out of 10, which is an A. It's 90%. Pretty good.
1: I want an A+.
0: She's disgusted with me.
1: A little bit.
0: I have a question.
1: Yeah,
0: Were you that kid in high school then who would get like a 97 and be mad about it? You'd be like, oh man, I really blew this one.
1: No, that wasn't me. We had those, but it wasn't me. I know it's hard to like imagine because of what I just did to you currently, but
0: like I was a solid 85 kid, right? 85s across the board, except I would take creative writing. I get like a 95 there,
1: right?
0: And that would
1: even
0: out the 70. I was getting math, right?
1: Same.
0: That was the biggest hack in high school, right? If you weren't good with numbers or science or whatever, just take band or creative writing or drama and it cancels each other out. You get an 80 right down the middle, right?
1: See, like small town didn't have that option. There's no electives like that.
0: That's
1: you
0: true.
1: Have to stick with the math.
0: That's true, but unforch.
1: Unforch.
0: Now that, call me Unc, because I think shortening up unfortunately to unforch, you're saving what, 0.2 seconds?
1: It sounds better.
0: Kira, grow up. Finish your words.
1: Unforch.
0: Okay, that's unforch for you. I'm mad. Anyway, that kid who always complained about getting the 98s, why?
1: Perfectionist.
0: We knew what you were doing.
1: Yeah.
0: We knew what you were fishing.
1: Use my intention.
0: Fishing for the compliments, exactly. Just don't do that. Just take your 98 and
1: go.
0: Be happy because you killed it, bud.

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15: Good afternoon. This is your news for Tuesday, September 22nd. Around 8 this morning, Saskatoon police were called to the intersection of Central Avenue and Gray Avenue in the wake of a motor vehicle collision involving a pedestrian. Traffic restrictions were lifted shortly after 10 a.m. Police say an 18-year-old woman pedestrian involved in the crash was taken to hospital by paramedics with what are believed to be non-life-threatening injuries. Although they aren't banking on it, the city of Saskatoon says it will prolong construction season into the winter if weather permits. City officials say construction usually wraps up at the end of October, but there's a lot of projects on the go right now. A few ongoing projects of note include the 25th Street Water Main Project, intersection work at Dufferin Avenue and 12th Street East, and link system construction on College Drive. Dan Willems, also with the city, says the rainy summer delayed the BRT project slightly, but the launch is still scheduled for 2028. There was a garage fire in the 100 block of 32nd Street West last night. The call came in at 9:29 p.m. Arriving fire crews could see flames on the exterior of a detached garage impinging on a utility trailer. The fire is under investigation. The Saskatchewan Internet Child Exploitation Unit has charged a Melville resident with a child exploitation offense. The ICE unit executed a search warrant in Melville on August 6th, and electronic devices were examined at the scene, then seized by investigators. 22-year-old Cody Basingthwaite was arrested and charged with one count, possession of child abuse and exploitation material. Saskatchewan Premier Scott Moe is criticizing U.S. President Donald Trump's idea to purchase more potash from Belarus in order to reduce American farmers' dependency on Canadian products. Trump wrote on social media he was working on a big deal with Belarus to buy cheaper potash than Canada. Moe responded on social media and referred to the product from Belarus as blood potash. In sports, while the appearance of four previously injured players on the practice field yesterday for the Rough Riders was encouraging, the Green and White still have nine members of the squad on the six-game injured list, four of whom would be starters and or key players on either offense or defense. Coming off their third and final bye week of the season, the Riders will try to move closer to first place in the CFL West and keep third and fourth place in the rearview mirror when they visit the BC Lions on Friday. Over to hockey, Dustin Wolf will start in the net tonight for Calgary against Vancouver and will likely play the entire game. That's one of 10 games tonight in the NHL preseason playing. Among others, Winnipeg is home to Edmonton. In baseball, the Blue Jays play again in Baltimore tonight after letting last night's game get away. Toronto is a combination of two losses or two Chicago White Sox wins between now and the end of the regular season on Sunday from being eliminated from playoff contention. The Toronto Temple play the second last game of their inaugural WNBA season tonight in Chicago against the Sky. In the weather, sunshine today, the wind south gusting to 50, high 24. Tonight a few clouds, the wind becomes light, low 12. Sunny and a high of 26 tomorrow. Right now it's 19 degrees in Saskatoon. I'm Venice Ferguson, and that's your news.
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0: That is Kelsey Kulick on the new Kick 98. She is Opry bound, by the way. That was one of the coolest moments from Country Music Week for the CCMA Awards. Not just Kelsey Kulick, but the Pride of Langenberg, Jess Moskaluk, also Opry bound. Just so many cool surprises. Speaking of cool surprises, yesterday with Chance Gonzalez.
1: Yeah, that was crazy.
0: I got to interview him a year ago, and I saw some of the tricks that this guy can do.
1: Mm-hmm.
0: It's wild. Like, he's pulling strings out of places that should not be pulled out of, right? Like, it's just...
1: It was weird. Yeah, he had this trick where he had a string, he made me cut it up, I rolled it into a ball, he pulled it back out, it wasn't cut up anymore, and then he swallowed the string, and I pulled it out of his eye. It was wet, like it had eye gunk on it.
0: And then what did you do with the string?
1: Hung it on the wall.
0: Like, it's not a hockey jersey you raised to the rafters. We got this eye juice string just hanging up in the studio right now.
1: You better not touch it either.
0: Why would I touch the eye juice string?
1: Because you're going to throw it out.
0: What reason would I have to touch the eye juice string? No one's going to touch that ever. It's going to outlive us all.
1: Good.
0: No one wants to touch that.
1: It was wet,
0: but man,
1: yeah.
0: That guy, he's
1: really great.
0: His magic is top-notch stuff. It's like... It'll make you kind of like squirm a little bit, but
1: yeah,
0: then you're
1: yeah.
0: like, whoa, how did he do that at
1: right?
0: the same time, right?
1: I'm still trying to figure it out. I watched the video back like 6 times.
0: I don't get it.
1: I just
0: don't get it. So yeah, make sure you check out Chance Gonzalez. More details on his show, kick98.com. Here's Taylor Swift on Kick 98.

0: say.
1: That is Olivia Rodrigo on the new Kick 98. You got Croker, you got Kira. Happy Tuesday. I was a little under the weather yesterday, so I took it off. But the CCMA Awards, I just have to say, like the award show itself, we talked about Country Music Week enough last week. Like there were so many shenanigans and things happening. The actual award show was so much fun. The performances, it was a blast. Eh?
0: Is that why you were a little under the weather, Croker?
1: No, it wasn't, okay? Oh, okay. The kids are coughing up a storm, and when you have kids, they wait to cough until your mouth is open. I swear.
0: And you're 2 inches in front of their face.
1: I swear. They wait till your mouth is get away. Anyway, one thing about the CCMA Awards, a couple of the big award winners weren't there.
0: Right.
1: So Cameron Whitcomb, your boy, Cammy.
0: Cammy, my boy.
1: He totally ghosted us.
0: And he like,
1: was
0: cleaned
1: not
0: up, too.
1: He won 3 major awards.
0: Dude, that's half the show.
1: And he only sent in 1 video. Mm. Now, again, people have commitments, right? He's on tour. He's doing whatever. I totally get it, right?
0: Right.
1: But
0: I don't know.
1: Come on, I don't know. Like, fly in for a bit. If you know you're going to win, right? Like, they should have just told him, hey, buddy, like, you're going to win
0: Please
1: some major awards here. You got to be here, right?
0: Yeah.
1: I mean, I get it. You got commitments. One person who had an excuse, though, was Megan Patrick. So
0: right.
1: Megan Patrick won Female Artist of the Year.
0: For, like, the 3rd year, actually.
1: Now, she wasn't there because she just gave birth to a baby, right?
0: It's Ember, I'm pretty sure.
1: Yeah, 3 weeks ago, her and her husband, Mitchell Tenpenny, that's a good excuse.
0: That is, like, the best power couple ever, by the way. Like, in country?
1: Very much so.
0: That's
1: awesome. I mean, Tim McGraw, Faith Hill, that's up there. Garth Brooks, Trisha Yearwood, that's also up there.
0: Okay, whatever.
1: You got the Recklaws, you got
0: They are not a couple. They're brother and sister.
1: Ooh. Yeah, you got me. Here's a song that put Megan Patrick on the map. It's about

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0: That's Spin on Kick 98. It's a good day to have a great day, friends. You got Croker, you got Kira, you got the Youth Report. Are you ready for the intro?
1: Roll the intro.
0: Bum, bum, ba, ba, ba, ba. The Youth Report, Youth Report, Youth Report. Nailed it.
1: That was awesome.
0: No rehearsal either, just one take Sally's over here. Now, I'm a certified unk, so we go to our CYO, Chief Youth Officer over here, Kira Miller.
1: Yeah, I'm a sports expert. I'm the chief youth officer. I got it all going on. So there's two topics we could talk about today. One is aura, and the other is hat fishing.
0: I think we all agreed that we're good with the aura. Aura's been tossed around a bunch now, right?
1: Okay. I don't know.
0: Aura's like the new vibes, right?
1: Oh, you're right.
0: This place has good vibes.
1: Great
0: vibes
1: aura
0: has been replaced with aura. See, I know what I'm talking about sometimes.
1: Yeah. I wasn't sure. Like, given like you, I wasn't sure if you knew what aura was, but that's okay.
0: Hat fishing, though.
1: Hat fishing, yes.
0: You're not literally fishing for hats.
1: No, it's not like that. It's like catfishing, you know, when like you go on a date and the girl's wearing makeup and then she takes it off and the guy's like, oh, she looks so different.
0: Guys don't really do that.
1: Like, yes, they do. Oh my gosh, they do.
0: Maybe there are some monsters out there. I would never do that. I prefer au naturel. I'm not really a big makeup guy.
1: Well, that's kind of what, like the catfishing thing. They're like, why do you wear so much makeup? That's literally what you just said.
0: I gotcha.
1: You sounded like that just now. Anyway, hatfishing is the opposite. It's where girls, they like go out with the guy and then he takes his hat off for the first time. And she's like, that is the totally different guy than I was on a date with.
0: And I'm guilty of this all the time. See, not on purpose. I just always wear a hat.
1: Right.
0: See, is there a difference between always wearing a hat and hat fishing?
1: That's like the same thing. That's the problem with hat fishers is they rely on this hat to have their whole personality. And they take it off and they're like, who are you?
0: So if you're going back and forth, I think, then I think you have a gripe here. But I think like if you're like Dale Gribble from King of the Hill and you're always rocking that hat, you're always covering up that bald spot.
1: Yeah.
0: I think just the hat becomes part of you after
1: Maybe.
0: A while.
1: But
0: right?
1: You got to take it off at some point.
0: So I know. See, that's the thing. You go to small towns. You go to small towns for supper. You got to be taking off that hat.
1: Literally.
0: Grandma's not going to let that fly.
1: No, she'll hit you.
0: Nor should she, because you should be taking off your hat at supper.
1: It's
0: okay?
1: Only respectful.
0: I'm guilty of that. Young Clayton always wearing his hat in his food videos. If I could go back.
1: You take it off?
0: Smack Young Clayton. Take your hat off, good sir.

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14: This is Ben East Ferguson.

0: with your Saskatoon weather. Sunny today, the wind south 30 gusting to 50 and a high of 24. A few clouds tonight, the wind becomes light, low of 12. Tomorrow, sunny and a high of 26 and sunshine to close out the week. High 24 Thursday, high 26 on Friday.
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0: That is Dierks Bentley on the new Kick 98. You got Croker, you got Kira. You don't hate me, hey?
1: I don't know. I literally, the reason I razz you so much, man, is because I love you.
0: It's a bit soon for that. You're coming on a bit strong. I was just making sure, because you were jamming out to that song. You were like, she hates me. And I was like, okay, you're liking the song a little too much. After the show, I'm going to be moseying out to Dakota Dunes Casino. I love the dunes. I'm going to see how long $40 will last me.
1: Approximately 35 seconds, probably.
0: I don't know. Here's the thing. It could be 35 seconds, could be 35 minutes. Because when I go to the casino, or as the cool kids would say, Nino.
1: Nope. No.
0: I'm hedgy. Yeah, okay.
1: Hedgy.
0: Don't make fun of my flubs, okay? I'm self-conscious about my flubs. But I play roulette. I'm a big roulette player. I stay away from the slots. I stay away from the card games. I don't get craps. I love the dice throwing. I love the excitement. No idea what's going on. But roulette, I love roulette. I like getting my favorite hockey player numbers and just throwing down some chips. Like 27, Ron Hextall. Here we go, Ron.
1: Money.
0: And Belfort, number 20. Here we go,
1: How
0: right?
1: often does that actually work, though?
0: 60% of the time.
1: Oh,
0: it works.
1: Seriously?
0: Every time. Kira?
1: Nice.
0: Nice. Thank you. Thank you. Remember when everyone would just quote Anchorman back in the day? The mid-2000s. Just everyone's quoting that movie. Anyways, it's all because Sega is celebrating its 30th anniversary. I'm doing a little promotion video for them. Sega Rewards members, you swipe your card, you could be winning $25,000.
1: Oh,
0: two
1: gosh.
0: People are winning $25,000. Not just one, but two.
1: Two people.
0: So, yeah, pitter-patter, let's get at her. You're a Sega Rewards member. Make sure you get out to the dunes and enter for that one. I'm going to become a Sega Rewards member when I'm there. I haven't done it yet. I've dropped the ball. And then I'm going to win a bunch of money playing roulette. So,
1: probably not, but yeah, go for it, I guess.
0: The thing is, what if I just keep winning and keep winning and keep winning? And then I have to keep doing this video because it's how long will it last me, right? And the next thing you know, I'm living at the casino and I'm there and I have to quit the job. This could be our last day together.
1: Like, seriously?
0: This could be our last day.
1: Man, you can't do that to us.
0: I'm feeling lucky. Feeling lucky.
2: 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Nothing but words. But it don't make a difference. Only care about yours.

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0: That is Alex Sampson on the new Kick 98. My name's Croker. Her name is Kira. What do you want to talk about right now? I've been controlling the conversation, so you get to pick about what we're talking about right now. It doesn't even have to be something we talked about already. It could be something totally random that just happened. What do you want to talk about,
1: Free
0: Kira?
1: Rain?
0: Yeah.
1: I want to know what your hidden talent is.
0: My hidden talent. Well, yours is clapping really fast. Can you explain for the class here?
1: I can just do a little demo on the
0: air,
1: do you think?
0: Yeah, a little demo on the air here. I don't get it. It's like you have one of those plastic hand clappy things, but they're just, you know.
1: My
0: hidden talent, well, other than throwing interceptions for touchdowns, CGFL record holder, no big deal.
1: Not anymore.
0: No, it was. We proved that wrong.
1: No way.
0: That guy just had normal interceptions.
1: I mentioned that on the
0: sixes.
1: Show. Yeah.
0: Yeah, come on, grow up, buddy. My hidden talent, it's kind of with football. I can make my ankles just click loudly.
1: Do it.
0: I don't know if you will. It depends on the day, but my ankles got rolled on so much as a kid that they just click. Like, they just start, there it is, the left one. You can't, it can't come across on the radio. This is horrible radio.
1: Well, it can't even come across in the room.
0: I know.
1: I can't
0: and
1: hear
0: then
1: it.
0: Also, my shoulder kind of clicks as well.
1: So your special talent is just being, old.
0: Yeah, and beat up.
1: Yeah.
0: Yeah. I'm not a talented guy, okay, Kira? If you listen to the show, you already knew that. No, I just don't have a hidden talent. I don't know. All my talents are front and center.
1: Can you beatbox?
0: No.
1: Try.
0: No.
1: Okay, I was getting into that.
0: Now, you just asked me to beatbox so you could beatbox and make me look bad because you're good at beatboxing.
1: No, I don't want
0: to
1: do it.
0: Just beatbox. You know you wanted to.
1: There's only one song I can do.
0: Just do it. Nice. See, you have so many hidden talents. I got nothing over here.
1: We'll find you one.
0: It's Morgan Wallen, Kick 90.

0: Just a beautiful day in Saskatoon. Happy Tuesday, friends. You got Croker, you got Kira. Have you been taking advantage of the nice weather lately? Or?
1: Yeah, actually. Yesterday, in preparation for the Step Up for Mental Health, mm-hmm. I ran a 10K for the first time.
0: Nicely done.
1: Thank you.
0: This is just primo weather for all the tomato farmers out there.
1: That was super random. Just tomato farmers?
0: Just the backyard tomato enthusiasts. I don't know why I call them farmers.
1: Yeah.
0: But people who grow tomatoes in their backyard,
1: okay.
0: They think of themselves as farmers. That's how serious they take those tomatoes, right?
1: Are you one of them?
0: No, I can't grow tomatoes. I don't have the patience. I'm not that good at gardening. Oh. But do you have a tomato friend who treats tomatoes like their children?
1: Probably Venice in the newsroom.
0: Right, she's pretty serious about her tomatoes, yeah. Right? But whenever there's like a frost warning, it's like, oh, I gotta hurry home and cover the tomatoes.
1: Yeah, I gotta tarp them up, yeah.
0: Exactly. That sounds great, guys, but risk of frost tonight, I can't make it. I gotta be on call for the tomatoes, right? They need me. We all know tomato friend. And if you have tomato friend in your workplace, buckle up. There's about to be a bunch of free tomatoes in the break room.
1: Salsa.
0: Right? Last month, it was cucumbers.
1: Okay,
0: It's all the cucumbers. That's when the cucumber harvest happens.
1: There's random giant squashes everywhere.
0: Exactly. Yeah. Hey, take one. Feel free to just take them home with you. Now it's tomatoes. You're going to start seeing tomatoes in the break room, and I'm all for it.
1: Yeah, frankly, I'm a fan.
0: Tomato sauce is so easy to make. Tomatoes are very, very versatile. Some people hate on tomatoes.
1: I know.
0: Not us here at Kick 98.
1: They do make my mouth feel like I'm eating glass, but

0: Hockey is back, baby. I'm Steve Chisholm, and here's what's kicking around Saskatoon. 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

0: That is Evan Burrison on the new Kick 98. It's Croker and Kira. We were talking about Bert earlier on today. not Bert and Ernie.
1: No.
0: Bert, Bus Rapid Transit. That's what we're calling it.
1: Here's the thing. Mm-hmm. It has a name. The city spent like $45,000 in giving it the name Link.
0: Yeah.
1: So I feel like we should probably call it Link.
0: Yeah,
1: no?
0: I'm good. Bert. Bert it is. Bert, buddy. Bert. Can't wait for Bert. I'm going to be one of those people that will be utilizing Bert a lot.
1: So you're just going to say, let me just hop on Bert and go for a ride?
0: Yeah, that sounds awesome. What a great little nickname. Let's go, Bert. How are we going to get there? Let's just take Bert.
1: It's terrible.
0: It's Saskatoon's new best friend, Bert.
1: Yeah, it might grow on me. We'll see.
0: Oh, it'll grow on you. Bert's solid.
1: Bert
0: okay?
1: sounds like he has things growing on him. Like, that's what Bert sounds
0: See,
1: like.
0: See, I am going to be a fan of this because I live just off of Boychuk, so there's a lot of bus stops, really convenient, don't have to walk too far. Also, just as someone who's around town a lot, I'm going to take advantage of the buses. I've never really been a big bus guy. Growing up, I would take it to Center Mall on Tuesdays for Toonie Tuesday at Rainbow Cinemas.
1: Nice.
0: So I knew that bus route to take. That's the only thing I'm scared about is there's so many different buses and numbers and routes. I got to start doing my homework here. Now, being from small town Saskatchewan, taking the bus.
1: The school buses.
0: Yeah, no, school bus, obviously. Yeah. But we're talking
1: city
0: Bert
1: bus?
0: Buses here, okay?
1: Right.
0: Yeah, we're talking Berts.
1: I did not take any Berts.
0: Okay.
1: No,
0: but are you going to?
1: That's the thing. Like, I don't really... All the places I go do not coincide with the BRT lines. So I don't really think there's a purpose for that for me.
0: You just hang out in the burbs all day, every day?
1: Well, no. It's just like all my places, work, gym, home, they're all in line and they're not there. So I don't really need BERT.
0: Maybe there will be a BERT line there one day.
1: Maybe.
0: I'm just saying.
1: If it comes by, I'll maybe catch it.
0: I am embracing BERT and our BERT overlords. How many more times can we say BERT?
1: Take a
0: it's
1: shot.
0: It's a good name. We need more Berts, right? We need more of those old school names. Wayne, Bert, Gord.
1: Fred.
0: Bring them back.

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7: This is Ben East Ferguson with your Saskatoon weather. Sunny today, the wind south 30 gusting to 50 and a high of 24. A few clouds tonight, the wind becomes light, low of 12. Tomorrow, sunny and a high of 26, and sunshine to close out the week. High 24 Thursday, high 26 on Friday.
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Zach McPhee, the way I know you now, on the new Kick 98. This is Kendra letting you know about how you could win $200. Shout out YXC Auto. We got Kick Cash for you to win. All you got to do today, send us a poem about Kick 98. That's right. It could be a haiku. It could be an acrostic. It could be a limerick. Whatever you feel like, just no AI. We don't want computers. 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

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This is Kendra. Fall here as of today. The change of season. Perhaps time to go for drive in the country, right? See? Harvest on display. The change of colors. I saw an article recently that went over the top fall activities. And on this list, they called going out to see the changing colors, the fall foliage, leaf peeping. I thought, okay, that's kind of a cutesy term, but also could be taken a few ways, right? I wouldn't recommend asking someone to join you in some leaf peeping unless you're prepared for the strangest look imaginable.

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artist on the new Kick 98. This is Kendra, Ella Langley, Choose in Texas, just before that. Now, that song, Unstoppable, scored another week on top of the Billboard Hot 100, 23 weeks so far, which means Ella Langley has now beaten Mariah Carey's record for All I Want for Christmas Is You, which was at the top for 22 weeks in the past. Absolutely incredible. And now, you've probably got that song stuck in your head, but I will bring up the fact that Mariah Carey doesn't officially defrost until October 31st. And yes, that is the official date, according to her socials.

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1: This is Venice Ferguson with your Saskatoon weather. Sunny today, the wind south 30 gusting to 50 and a high of 24. A few clouds tonight, the wind becomes light, low of 12. Tomorrow, sunny and a high of 26 and sunshine to close out the week. High 24 Thursday, high 26 on Friday.
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Another big weekend out at Sastel Center, just a few days away. Of course, the Blades have their home opener on Saturday. We want the crowd to be nice and loud, blue and gold, as they take on the Raiders. And then Sunday night, I'm guessing it's also going to be very, very loud out there. Of course, Journey is taken to the stage with their Final Frontier tour. It's going to be another good one. And I got two tickets to give away. 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It's Kick 98. It's Neil Towns. 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

0: Kick Afternoons with Kendra, and I am joined by Kira Miller from Kickstart Mornings.
1: Hello. Hi.
0: So you and Croker earlier today,
1: yeah,
0: you're talking about hat fishing.
1: Yes, we were.
0: And there's a lot of opinions on wearing hats. Specifically, he said, right, if you're going to someone's house, take off your hat.
1: I think so. Like, even like, especially when eating meals.
0: Yes.
1: Like, when you sit down, take off your hat.
0: That was very much how I was raised.
1: Mm-hmm.
0: And all of my cousins. But a lot of the weddings I've gone to, a lot of these guys been wearing hats. What are your feelings on this?
1: I have strong feelings on that. Like, I went to a wedding a couple weeks ago, and the groom was wearing a hat, like, the whole time. Like, that's so weird to me. Like, if I can't wear a hat singing O Canada, why am I wearing a hat marrying, like, my person? You know what I mean? It's disrespectful to
0: See,
1: me.
0: I am so used to just seeing guys rocking hats at all times. I've never seen these guys without hats.
1: Right.
0: It would be odd if I saw them standing at the altar not wearing a hat.
1: Would you even recognize them?
0: I don't think so. I don't think their brides would recognize them.
1: Well, to be fair, like, Gregor, the first time I saw him without a hat, I didn't recognize him.
0: No, me either.
1: Like, isn't that crazy?
0: Can you imagine Gregor without glasses?
1: No.
0: Incognito Gregor.
1: That's so wild. All he has to do is just take off his facial coverings.
0: I'm just saying, we should send him out on the streets with Kick Cash. If anybody recognizes him without a hat or glasses,
1: you win. Just throw

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This is Kendra. Time to dust off those creative writing skills. Your chance to win $200 Kick Cash today. That's right. We want you to send us a poem all about Kick 98. There is no length it has to be. There is no form it needs to be in. It could be a haiku. It could be acrostic. It could be a limerick. However you feel moved by inspiration, a poem about Kick 98 over on our socials, Facebook, or through the Seeker Awards text line at 306-938-9800. And I'll be picking a winner later on this afternoon.

0: I'm Steve Chisholm, and here's what's kicking around Saskatoon. 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When Miriam returns home to the prairies for her father's wake, she's forced to confront the family dynamics that have kept her away. 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

Saskatoon's hottest music, Kick 98 with Kendra. I'm really starting to question why exactly I am a cat person. For the past 2 weeks, my boyfriend has been out of town. He's across the country visiting family. And we have a cat. We've had her for a few years now. She's always been a little standoffish, but in this time that he has been away, she has been more cuddly than ever. Just always has to be with me, purring, so friendly. And I thought, okay, now we're really bonding. We've hit a special, special time in our lives together. I pick him up from the airport last night. He walks through the door. Immediately, I'm forgotten. Doesn't matter. 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Nah, doesn't matter at all. And my guess is I am just one of many cat owners who can relate.

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10: 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Why have some of the big projects faced so many delays, and what one city councilor is hoping to do to avoid another season of construction chaos.
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13: This is Venice Ferguson with your Saskatoon weather. Sunny today, the wind south 30 gusting to 50 and a high of 24. A few clouds tonight, the wind becomes light, low of 12. Tomorrow, sunny and a high of 26 and sunshine to close out the week. High 24 Thursday, high 26 on Friday.
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0: Swims playing on Saskatoon's hottest music, the new Kick 98. This is Kendra. So excited. Another season of fantastic shows over at Persephone, and they are actually kicking off their season this week with a brand new production of Wake. Able to catch up with a member of the cast here this afternoon.
1: Hello, everyone. My name is Tony. A little bit about our show, Wake. Well, Wake is about a death in the family. A Congolese African father has died, and his family has decided to throw a wake for him. One of his daughters is a writer who comes back home to bury their father. During this ceremony, this process, some secrets come out about the father that kind of really rattle the family and changes their perspective on who they thought their father was. It is in a full black cast. It is about an African family, so there are a lot of West African jokes and characters that we all know very closely. Mm-hmm. But in essence, it's about a family going through grief. The way they deal with grief, the way they come together, and how that grief can sometimes also tear us apart.
0: Mm-hmm. Which, at the end of the day, can be a very universal theme, right?
1: Absolutely, exactly.
0: And I was just reading this show, 5 years in the making, and it is making its world premiere here in Saskatoon.
1: Oh, yeah, it's been a very long time coming. So we workshopped it for about 5 years, and, you know, we wanted to make sure that we were getting the story across the way it needed to. The playwright needed this play to have the impact that one does when they're going through such a traumatic event, right?
0: Mm-hmm. Well, yeah. I just got to say, every performance I've ever seen at Persephone, I mean, incredible team on stage, off stage as well. So many fantastic productions, and so excited for this world premiere. So when does it kick off officially?
1: Officially open to the public as of the 25th. So that's when we officially open the show. And we're very excited about this because every artist knows that the audience is the final piece to the puzzle. Mm-hmm. They are the final cast members. So the show isn't actually complete until we get you all to come out and see the show. So I'm looking so forward to having you all come out.
0: Absolutely. And it runs until October 4th on the main stage of Persephone. Thank you so much for letting us all know about this upcoming show. And we'll break a leg out there.
1: Absolutely. Thank you so much.

0: 98.
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The big winner Saturday night at the CCMA's, Cameron Whitcomb, Kingdom of Fear, playing on the new Kick 98 with Kendra joining you here in the 4 o'clock hour. Fall now officially here. Now, anyone else back in the day on the equinox, were you told that this is the one day you can balance an egg? Yeah, turns out there is no science behind this at all. It is no easier today than it is any other day, and I cannot tell you how relieved I was when I found this detail out, because as a kid, I could not make it balance, and I thought, is there something wrong with me or the egg? It turns out, well, maybe a little bit of both.

bigger blast of energy than, well, your afternoon coffee. It's Pitbull with Kesha, Timber playing on the new Kick 98. This is Kendra. So excited. Another big concert coming to Sastel Center this Sunday. Journey with their final Frontier Tour. And I got two tickets for you to join in the fun. Be a part of the crowd. Be a part of the sing-alongs that are sure to happen. Just text the word Journey. That's right. Just the band's name to the Seeger Awards text line at 306-938-9800 for your chance to win.

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1: 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You know the ones along Circle Drive, especially in the north end, in that construction zone over by the 108th Street overpass. And College Drive, as construction continues over there. If you see any other trouble spots around town, well, pass along the details at 306-938-9800.
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have been one of the busiest guys around our city last week. Josh Stumpf, Johnny Walker back to me, playing on the new Kick 98. This is Kendra. Fall now officially here, though. Mother Nature treating us to a bit of an extension to summer, at least temperature-wise. 24 degrees currently. Good stuff. You want to get out, maybe get some more steps in. And speaking of which, Step Up for Mental Health. Big event, thousands of runners and walkers coming together downtown Saskatoon Saturday and Sunday. Well, sounds like almost all of the spots have been taken, so sign up while you still can. You can find more details for kick98.com.

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9: I'm Les Lazarick with your Saskatoon weather, becoming partly cloudy this evening, wind becoming light as well, a low of 12. A mix of sun and cloud with the risk of a thunderstorm tomorrow afternoon, wind becoming south 20 kilometers an hour near noon, a high of 25. Wednesday night, partly cloudy with the risk of a thunderstorm early in the evening, then clearing after that in the evening, wind south 20 kilometers an hour becoming light overnight, a low of 8, sunny for Thursday, and a high of 25.
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0: Saskatoon's hottest music, Kick 98 with Kendra, calling up our latest winner from the Seeker Awards text line. Catherine, you just won yourself two tickets to Journey.
1: Really?
0: That's right. You're going to Journey this Sunday.
1: Woohoo! That is amazing. Thank you very much.
0: You're very welcome. Thanks for listening and sending on in your text message.
1: No, not a problem. You guys are doing a great job. I love it. I love listening.
0: So, is there someone you're taking to the show?
1: Oh, probably my mom. My mom and I were joking the other day that we should try and win or see how much tickets are or something. So,
0: well, now you can make her day, too, and let her know you got a pair of tickets.
1: Oh, I'm definitely calling her after this, yes.
0: All right. Well, I'll let you get right to it. Enjoy the show.

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13: 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The city provides an update on construction in the city. Why have some of the big projects faced so many delays, and what one city councillor is hoping to do to avoid another season of construction chaos.
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0: Lolo and the Punisher playing on the new Kick 98. This is Kendra joining you after 5 o'clock. First day of fall. Naturally, with the change of season, all the lists start coming out. Ideas of fall activities. On one of these lists, I did have to raise an eyebrow because they suggested going out and doing some leaf peeping, which I think is just a very cutesy way of saying go out and check out the fall foliage that's changing colors. But leaf peeping, is this a thing? Is this going to catch on? I just don't know. One thing I'm pretty sure of, though, is that I wouldn't recommend asking someone to join you in some leaf peeping unless you are prepared for some very strange looks and a whole lot of questions.
1: Let's go.

Black Eyed Peas playing on Kick 98. This is Kendra. I got a pretty good feeling that Swifties pretty excited right about now. Obviously, there have been multiple Easter eggs that Taylor has been dropping over the past couple of weeks. And this morning, she announced that this Friday, she is going to release a brand new single called Patient Zero. So naturally, I had to check in with my friend who is a massive Taylor Swift fan. I sent her the screenshot of this announcement, and all she sent back was all capitals, ah, 7 A's, 9 H's. Yeah, she might have to take the day off Friday.

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1: Hi, is this Rochelle?
0: Hi, how are you?
1: I'm doing all right. I was feeling very inspired by your work that you sent in through our text line. Kick 98, the start of something great, beautiful voices to listen to the station I will stay true. Music easy on the ears, a new station to listen to, we must cheers. Clayton always making us crave food, he always puts us in a good mood. Thank you for something new for everyone. Till next time, I'll happily write another one.
0: Oh my gosh, it could have been longer, actually.
1: I thought it was just perfect, especially the last line where you said you might make another one.
0: Yes, because you know what? I was a little bit rushed today because I was like, okay, I want to do this, but I couldn't get the names right, but I wanted to send it in as fast as I could. But I can add your names as well.
1: Well, only if you're feeling inspired. I don't know if this will get the creative juices flowing for a future poem. I can let you know you just won yourself $200.
0: Thank you so much.
1: You are very, very welcome. So, shout out once again to YXC Auto for helping us out with this kick cash.

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3: I'm Les Lazarick with your Saskatoon weather, becoming partly cloudy this evening, wind becoming light as well, a low of 12. A mix of sun and cloud with the risk of a thunderstorm tomorrow afternoon, wind becoming south 20 kilometers an hour near noon, a high of 25. Wednesday night, partly cloudy with the risk of a thunderstorm early in the evening, then clearing after that in the evening, wind south 20 kilometers an hour becoming light overnight, a low of 8, sunny for Thursday, and a high of 25.
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0: 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Keep it on Kick 98.

Kick 98 adding $200 to Rochelle's wallet today. Giving away some Kit Cash. We wanted a poem. Get those creative juices flowing, right? And, well, Rochelle wrote not just one poem. She ended up writing two, or I guess extending her original. I let her know she won, and she said, oh, no, I can make it even longer. So she added a little bit on Clayton. She added that Gregor's got the right stuff. His radio game is ever deadly tough. Kira's got the smooth voice, your top-notch choice. Kendra is the GOAT. When in doubt, she's got the right note. And, of course, at the end, she also added, till next time, I'll happily write another one. So I might hold you to it, Rochelle. You are now, I think, our official Kick poet. I love that. And make sure you're listening to Kickstart Mornings tomorrow to find out how we'll be giving away even more cash.

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